0: Court and the so-called VIP Executive Committee said no, he doesn't need that.
1: In sport, celebration in Canada with the Football World Cup co-host creating history, albeit on US soil. Their maiden appearance in a World Cup knockout stage will extend for another match after a stoppage time equaliser eliminated South Africa 1-0 in LA. Coach Jesse Marsh.
2: The hard work from these guys, the character of them, they're Canadian heroes. That's what I told them at the end. They're now Canadian heroes. I'm so happy for them.
1: And Shane Van Gisbergen has swept the NASCAR weekend in California, winning today's cup race 24 hours after his victory in Division 2. And that's sport. Make the news your own with the new NZ Herald app. Download today and tap into the news that matters. The Hits, Dunedin weather with Heatco. 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Drizzle clearing, becoming fine tonight. We've got light winds. 3 is the overnight low. Tomorrow fine and sunny with nor'westers and a high of 11 degrees.
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0: Coolest giveaway. We have given away a trip over to LA to see Ed Sheeran live, going to Vegas to see Olivia Dean and seeing Bruno Mars live in London. And this is the last overseas trip to see Foo Fighters in Brisbane. Flights, accommodation, you and a loved one. It's so good. Last week to get into the draw. And Madeline, hello, you're in.
3: Oh, that is wonderful. It was so difficult to get through, so I'm so excited.
0: Well, well done. You'll need a bit of a holiday too, because you've been working the whole weekend building a fence.
3: Yes, yes. It's hard work, I must say.
0: It is. Did you have help, or were you in there mixing the concrete and everything?
3: No. My awesome husband did most of the hard work. I just focused on all the painting and the staining.
0: Yeah, and directed, right? I'm very good at directing my husband.
3: Yes, no. My husband is like a pretty awesome man.
0: Oh.
3: Jack of all trades.
0: Oh, so you'd have to take him.
3: Oh, definitely. Damn, he deserves it even more than what I do.
0: Oh, well, cross your fingers and turn up that phone volume this Friday, okay, Madeline?
3: I definitely will. Thank you so very much.
0: That is no problem. And if you want to go into the draw as well, we've got another chance at 5 o'clock with Maddie and PJ on the Hits.

0: Hello, Maddie and PJ here, and we hope you had a great weekend. We're back this afternoon with Am I a Weirdo? Is there something you do that you think might be a bit strange? You might be the only one. You can text it through now to 4487.
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0: We'll catch you from 3 on the hits.

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0: Beyonce, Jay-Z. Such a good tune. It's helping you get through this Monday on the heads. My seven-year-old, she does swimming, and I asked her if she's going to cope adding gymnastics to that too, because she wants to do gymnastics. Oh, I don't think it'll last that long between you and me, but worth a crack. Give it a try. And I said, do you think you'll manage it next term, doing those two different things? And she said, oh, well, I suppose it'll be really busy on those days. And then Wednesday, I won't get a break either. And I went, what's happening Wednesday? And she said, well, I sometimes have to cook dinner on a Wednesday. And, oh, life is so busy. She has cooked maybe two Wednesdays this year. And she's already sounding like a tired parent. Coming up, we've got a great nostalgic hit from Backstreet Boys. Also, the latest song from Taylor Swift that features in the new Toy Story film. Coming up next on The Hits.
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0: You would have a lot of friends coming out of the woodwork if they knew that you had 4 Robbie Williams tickets to go see him live. This would just be an incredible show. He is a big showman, and we've got those 4 tickets up for grabs if you can clock the Hits Alpha Quiz today at 4:45 with Maddie and PJ. You've got 10 questions, 60 seconds to answer them in. All of the answers start with the same letter, so it makes it a little bit easier. So take a crack. What have you got to lose? Nothing and everything to gain with those 4 hot tickets in your hands. 4:45 this afternoon. Red Hot Chili Peppers coming up with a big hit from them. Also a little bit of country next with Morgan Wallen on the Hits.
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13: In this update, climate activist Mike Smith is filing fresh High Court proceedings challenging the government's climate change response amendment bill, accusing it of acting with an improper purpose. The Justice Minister expressed an intention to stop Smith's claim against our largest greenhouse gas emitters. The Prime Minister says Cabinet will discuss a social media ban, with plans to introduce it before the election. Australia is doubling fines for social media platforms as kids wriggle around its under-16s ban. An Auckland Christian sect leader found guilty of the manslaughter of an elderly follower, whose body was found floating in rubbish bags, faces up to life imprisonment alongside his wife. A person is in a serious condition after a car crashed into a ditch in Waitati, north of Dunedin, and was stuck for about 30 minutes. Plus, Parliament's rugby team has been left battered by a charity match in Russell. Police Minister Mark Mitchell breaking two ribs and two teammates ruled out with warm-up injuries. That's news. To sport, and Shane Van Gisbergen's return to his winning ways in NASCAR, clinching today's Cup Road race to sweep the weekend in California. He's credited the work of his pit crew after only qualifying sixth.
19: Yeah, what a day. We were really bad yesterday and these guys did an amazing job turning this car into a winner.
13: Canada have secured a stoppage time winner against South Africa to advance to round 16 at the FIFA World Cup and will play either Morocco or the Netherlands. The Black Caps are on the cusp of an historic Test Series victory over England, needing just 6 wickets on day 5 at Trent Bridge tonight. And New South Wales League coach Laurie Daly is defending his shock selections for the deciding state of origin in 10 days' time. That's sport. I'm Wendy Petrie. Make the news your own with the new New Zealand Herald app. Download today and tap into the news that matters.
20: The Hits, Dunedin weather with HeatCo. Check out their Facebook page for amazing home heating specials. Drizzle clearing, becoming fine tonight. We've got light winds. 3 is the overnight low. Tomorrow, fine and sunny with nor'westers and a high of 11 degrees.
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It's one of his latest, Harry Styles on the hits. We've got a big old countdown happening in our household. Each day the kids crossing off the calendar because it's the last week of term two before school holidays, and my word, they are ready. One of my boys fell asleep on the couch yesterday after dinner. It's the

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0: Tomorrow morning, another chance for you to win tickets to the Foos in Brisbane, and we have your tickets to the Nuggets as well. Tomorrow

the heads. After today, you've got four more days left to get into the draw to go see Foo Fighters live in Brisbane with our Hits Concert World Tour. 5 o'clock with Maddie and PJ, that's your next chance. 8 a.m., 12 p.m. and 5. You'll hear the cue. It'll tell you the number and when to call up. Good luck. It would be incredible. It's the Hits.

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2: What do you want, man?
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2: But who?
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2: So it wasn't you.

0: I cannot believe I used to sing this song as a child. It's Shaggy on the Hits. It's so inappropriate for kids to be singing that song, but it's an absolute classic. There is a video doing the rounds of a poor pilot trying to land an aeroplane at Wellington Airport during the crazy weather that they've just had. Trying to being the key word, because they attempt a landing, touch down instantly, the wind lifts up the craft and they kind of have a wobble and then have to keep flying around for the second lot. I have done many of those landings in the capital before, and it is the one place where you applaud. It's not uncommon to applaud the pilot just for landing a plane in windy Wellington. Coming up, we've got Crowded House, good Kiwi classic, also Alex Warren on the way soon too on the Hits.
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7: 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And Looper, boasting 93% on Rotten Tomatoes, a sci-fi thriller where a hitman discovers the next target is his future self, creating serious workplace complications. 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

0: You're listening to The Hits. It's Hayley with you. 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Also, Miles Smith is coming up next on The Hits.
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4: In this update, an Orewa husband and wife have been found guilty of manslaughter with other charges including kidnapping. The man's parents have each been ruled guilty of kidnapping and misconduct with a corpse. A 70-year-old follower of their sect was found floating in plastic bags in Gulf Harbour in 2024. A climate activist is filing fresh High Court proceedings, accusing the government of acting with an improper purpose with its climate change response amendment bill. The Justice Minister expressed the intention to stop Mike Smith's claim against our largest greenhouse gas emitters. Auckland police are monitoring a gang-related funeral procession today, expected through Counties Manukau, and say they'll take action on any unlawful behaviour or dangerous driving. Auckland Mayor Wayne Brown says another tortura has fallen with the death of Olympian former mayor and gym founder Les Mills Sr., aged 91. And State Highway 3 is reopened north of Whanganui after a fatal two-vehicle crash near Kaiwi about 2 a.m. That's news. To sport, and Shane Van Gisbergen has reaffirmed his title as the king of the NASCAR road courses. The Kiwi led for most of the 110 laps around Sonoma Raceway, but lapped cars allowed Chase Briscoe to close the gap and be on his bumper for the final corner. Van Gisbergen says the slow pokes made his drive more difficult, but his win even sweeter.
16: They were wobbling all over the track and putting dust, and I just kept struggling, you know, and Chase was just really, really good. So, yeah, a couple more laps, we would have had some problems.
4: A sudden death playoff is needed to separate golf's world number one, Scottie Scheffler, and Victor Hovland in the Travelers Championship in Connecticut. But with night falling after an earlier delay due to dangerous weather, the duo will be back on course tomorrow. Ryan Fox finished in a tie for 66th. That's sport. I'm Wendy Petrie.
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18: The Hits, Dunedin weather with Heatco. Check out their Facebook page for amazing home heating specials. Drizzle clearing, becoming fine tonight. We've got light winds. 3 is the overnight low. Tomorrow, fine and sunny with nor'westers and a high of 11 degrees.
19: 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Know you forever.

Yes, that's. We are getting you through your Monday today. Nearly through June. We are just days away from July. And we are at the stage where we are lighting a fire almost every night. And at first I loved it. I still love it. But I've realised I get less cat snuggles because the cats used to sit on our lap. And now they sit right next to the fire. I've never

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0: Tomorrow morning, another chance for you to win tickets to the Foos in Brisbane. And we have your tickets to the

You're on the heads. Seeing a few things and comments pop up on Instagram around the big earthquake that happened around Whanganui last night. It was a late night quake, 4.8, but it was pretty deep, 55 k's down. Over 5,000 people on GeoNet registered feeling it, though. It's that.

0: It's the Veronicas. You're listening to the Hits. Maddie and PJ come in from three. They are sneaking in now just to tell me what's coming up. PJ, your son caused a bit of trouble in the weekend.
1: Yeah, look, my husband and I were left incredibly red-faced after something that our three-year-old son did in public, which caused quite a kerfuffle. So I wanted to know, what was the biggest inconvenience that your child caused? You can text it through to 4487.
2: Plus, heartbreak on Saturday for our boys, the All Whites. Unfortunately, not through to the next round in the World Cup. But boy, they did well. And it was so exciting seeing the atmosphere. I gotta say, though, I saw some of the chants for the All Whites, and I think we can do better. So this afternoon on the show, we're going to crowdsource a much better All Whites chant.
0: Okay, that and more from three. Also, we've got a really nice ballad from Shania Twain up soon on the Hits.
3: We've spent the last month sending people around the world.
4: 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Olivia Dean in Vegas. 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

0: 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I am going to pass you over to Maddie and PJ. 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PJ had a bit of a doozy with a 3-year-old embarrassing her and hubby in the weekend. She's going to tell you more. I'll see you back tomorrow. See you later. 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
17: In this update, the Prime Minister says the impact of heavier freight on the roads would be too great for little reward, so changes to permit requirements don't include allowing weightier loads. Cabinet is still planning to introduce an under-16s social media ban before the election. Climate activist Mike Smith is filing fresh High Court proceedings, accusing the government of acting with an improper purpose in its climate change response and amendment bill. Police have located the body of a man who disappeared while out fishing near the King Country's Otorohanga more than a week ago. An Auckland Christian sect leader and his wife have been found guilty of the manslaughter of an elderly follower whose body was found floating in rubbish bags. More than 5,300 secondary students have failed a co-requisite numeracy test at least four times since 2023. More than double that number repeatedly failed reading and writing tests. And that's your update. To sport, and the impact of Les Mills on the New Zealand track and field athletes can't be understated in the eyes of Beatrice Faamuina. Mills, who passed away at 91, was one of New Zealand's shot put and discus trailblazers before transitioning into coaching. Faamuina says she learned plenty from Mills, both inside and outside the throwing circle.
4: The time we spent together as coach and athlete, he was also a great person that you could lean on, seek wise counsel from. More than a coach, he was also a mentor to myself and many, many others.
17: New Zealand motor racing driver Shane van Gisbergen has continued to assert his road course mastery in NASCAR, winning the latest race in California. And a second Price is Right for the Warriors, who've signed Riley Price, the son of club legend Steve Price, to a two-year deal starting immediately. That's sport. I'm Wendy Petrie.
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18: The Hits, Dunedin weather with Heatco. Check out their Facebook page for amazing home heating specials. Drizzle clearing, becoming fine tonight. We've got light winds. 3 is the overnight low. Tomorrow fine and sunny with nor'westers and a high of 11 degrees.
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19: Good afternoon. Happy Monday.
20: Happy Monday.
19: Whose car smells like spew? Doo-da. My car smells like spew. Oh, the doo-da day.
20: No, my car smells... What? First of all, why does your car smell of spew?
19: Well, my son had too many treats consecutively on Saturday morning and he spewed all over the back seat. And I swear it's one of the most tricky smells to get out. And I'm still just fumigating my car today.
20: Okay. Well, mine is not spew, but I had to go and fill up the, what do you call it? The Jimmy can? Is that what it's called? What do you call it?
19: Oh, my God. Let's play the game until Maddie gets it right.
20: What is it called?
19: Actually, God, I don't know. Wait, is it a Jerry can?
20: Yes.
19: Or is it Jerry?
20: No, Jerry. I think it's Jerry. The red one.
19: Yeah. Who is Jerry anyway?
20: Who knows? And why has he got a can? Anyway, I'll fill that up. And now my car, I got in this morning because I hadn't been in there since Saturday when I went and filled it up. Smells of gasoline.
19: Oh, Maddie, that's not good.
20: No, I know it's not
19: good. You should have had the windows down.
20: Maybe that's why I feel a little bit dizzy today.
19: She's going to be a good show. Seriously, ventilate that thing. Get some airflow.
20: No, I will.
19: We have got a very fun show.
20: Sorry. That was the most chaotic start to a show.
19: And that's saying something, because we've had a few chaotic starts. Look, the Hits Concert World Tour, we are so excited to bring this home this week with your chance to see the Foo Fighters live in Brisbane. Your next chance with that cuticle coming up after 5 o'clock. Coming up next, though, a bit of a situation on Friday night. My hubby and I looked at each other and we were like, oh, my God, can a hole just open up and we fall in the hole right now? Our kid did something and I wanted to know the biggest inconvenience that your child caused. You can text through to 44487. I'll reveal that story in two songs after Harry Styles, Watermelon Sugar on the Hits. Yes.

0: 6:60 on the hits with Maddie and PJ. It is 3:10 for your Monday afternoon. Now, obviously, I wasn't here on the show on Friday. Unfortunately, I had to attend a small funeral, which was actually a beautiful send-off that we got to go to. It was a beautiful, casual, you know, sometimes it's actually just nice to sit round.
1: Absolutely.
0: And it doesn't have to be a big
1: somber affair. It can be a real celebration of life.
0: Yeah, and that's exactly what it felt like. So that happened on Friday afternoon, and then afterwards, it was miserable. It was honestly, like, think of weather for a funeral.
1: Yeah.
0: What do you think?
1: Yeah.
0: Just absolutely weeing sideways from the sky. It was miserable. It was...
1: That is the weirdest way of putting that. Weeing sideways from the sky.
0: I was trying to make it kid friendly because I was like,
1: right, okay. Anyway,
0: you get the drift.
1: Yes.
0: It was absolutely
1: bucketing
0: howling.
1: Down.
0: It was cold. It was bucketing. It was miserable. And so when the ceremony did come to an end, we went on to go and have a toast, have a drink at a local restaurant. And there were just, there was a small kind of crowd of us that sort of migrated onto the restaurant bar area. And my kids were in tow. They'd been amazing. They'd actually been really, they've been so good in the afternoon. So, you know, once you do get to that second venue, it's testing them attention-wise.
1: What do they call it? Is it the witching hour or is that kind
0: of... Witching hour often strikes from like 4:35 onwards, and we were touching into the witching hour. So we're at the establishment having a few drinks, sort of pizza's coming out, and then all of a sudden this noise takes over the venue.
2: Oh my god.
0: Uh-oh.
1: Fire alarm.
0: Fire alarm, which didn't stop for 30 minutes.
2: Oh my god.
0: Someone had set off the restaurant fire alarm so everyone could hear this non-stop. They couldn't even... There had been no fire.
2: Oh,
0: let me just make that
1: false
0: very
1: alarm.
0: Clear.
1: False alarm.
0: Try a three-year-old boy jumping up and switching
1: oh, no.
0: the fire alarm button.
1: No.
0: Everyone looking at you going, is that your son over there?
1: And wait, it went on for half an hour?
0: Yeah, they couldn't stop it.
1: Oh
0: so, first of all, in my dear Charlie's defence, I think the glass had already been broken.
1: Right.
0: But he was on the couch, which was next to the fire, which says, do not touch the button. And telling a child not to touch a button, I mean, come on.
1: Totally.
0: The glass had already been broken, so he was like, what does this do?
1: So he can't read. He can't read that it says, do not
0: exactly.
1: touch the button.
0: He's just learning how to spell Charlie. Anyway. So he's obviously gone over, clicked it, it sets off. The restaurant manager is running around in a tiz. He obviously had to call the fire service to be like, there's no fire. Like, we don't want to get an engine down because that can cost $1,000, I think, straight out the gate. It's 500, 1,000. So that was sorted out. But then they just couldn't stop it. It was just horrendous. I was like, I'm so sorry. I went round like individually to every person in the room. And I'm like, I'm so sorry. That was my 3-year-old. He didn't know what he was doing.
1: Not the ambience.
0: Don't hate me.
1: Not the ambience that you want for Friday afternoon drinks.
0: Right. No. So I wanted to know, 0800 the hits, or you can text us 4487. What was the biggest inconvenience that your kid caused? Ideally in public. Ideally it was humiliating. The best story, we're going to hook up with something from my Chemist Warehouse shelf. So get in touch. 0800 the hits. So text us 4487. This is Nickelback.

0: It's the Hits Dunedin. Hey, Callum and P here back tomorrow morning.
1: A big congratulations to Callum for being cast as narrator in the Rocky Horror Show, this year's production for the Tauri Musical Society. 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
0: Tomorrow morning, another chance for you to win tickets to the Foos in Brisbane. And we have your tickets to the Nuggets as well tomorrow morning on the Hits. New truck.

0: Marshmallow and Kane Brown on the hits. You're with Maddie and PJ. It's 21 past 3 for your Monday. Thanks to Chemist Warehouse, we're on the air, the home of big brand fragrances at the lowest prices every day. So, a bit mortifying on Friday night after attending a funeral, we went on to a restaurant bar to have a couple of drinks, have some pizzas, and both kids were in tow. Frankie, she's 1. Charlie is 3. And all of a sudden, this sound took over the building. When I discovered that a three-year-old had hit the fire alarm. Turns out the glass had already been broken, but he switched it and then we couldn't turn it off. And it was taking over the restaurant for like 30 minutes.
1: Ant on 4487 has said that was probably Charlie's way of saying, get me out of here, Mum. And then did remind you that it's only a matter of time until everything you do embarrasses him.
0: Don't. I'm going to be an eternally cool mum. We did want to know, though, on 0800 The Hit. So text us 4487. What was the biggest inconvenience that your children caused? 0800 The Hits. Katie is joining us. What happened with you?
2: Hi. Well, my son's 17 now, so this is a while ago, but it was so mortifying, I still remember. He was 4, and we wanted to go and play mini golf at Caddyshack in Christchurch. You know it, you know it. Lots of moving parts, and you have to be 5. So we're like, today, you're tall, you can pretend to be 5. So we get up to the counter, all well, and she goes, oh, how old are you? And he goes, I'm 4, pretending to be 5.
0: Oh, God, no!
2: Honestly, I was like, no. So we got this massive lecture on how there's an age limit for a reason. Oh,
3: that is so funny.
0: Like, ground, just open up and take me. Just take me.
1: That is so good. Some really good texts coming through to 4487 Page. Someone said, we're flying from Paris to Rome to take my kids on a cruise a few years ago. I let my 5-year-old carry her Pringles for the flight because it was her birthday. She dropped them on the tarmac and about 50 birds flew towards us. They had to delay the plane and stop all other flights until they cleared the birds off the runway.
0: Oh, that is mortifying. Catherine has called through on 0800 The Hits. What happened with you?
4: Well, I went to the supermarket with 3 toddlers this day and I got to the checkout and one had was missing my son. And I'm looking down the aisles and calling out, you know, Liam, where are you? Liam, where are you? And then the checkout ladies stopped and grinned and pointed. And my son had taken a potty off the shelf and was proceeding to fill it.
0: No.
4: Well, all the checkout girls were in hysterics. They said, we don't know what's funnier, him doing that or the look on my face.
0: Catherine, you have to pay for it in that situation, surely.
1: You use it, you buy it, right?
4: They said, no, we'll just put it out the back if anyone.
0: Oh, no.
4: It was quite funny. For a couple of years, every time we went to that supermarket, he would have to go to the toilet.
1: Oh, God.
0: Yeah. Oh, by association.
1: Muscle memory,
4: The way, and the way he would trot.
1: That is so brilliant.
0: Oh, that is brilliant, Catherine. We're going to send you out something from our Chemist's Warehouse shelf. Have a great afternoon.
4: Thank you very much.
1: Listen to this. Miss Two was in the supermarket trolley. She put a tampon in each ear, telling everyone it was her earrings.
0: Okay, I don't feel so bad, guys. Thank you for your texts. Keep them coming through 4487. Lenny Kravitz, this is Fly Away on The Hits.

0: Somba, Homewrecker, you're on the hat. It's just gone 3:30 for you Monday with Maddie and PJ.
1: You know this guy, Mr. Beast? He's like a big YouTuber, very famous. Like all the kids know Mr. Beast.
0: Is he? Does he play video games or something?
1: No,
0: or
1: he does. I don't really know what he does, but
0: I've heard of him.
1: He does a lot of social content, like lots of YouTube content, and he has this reality show called The Beast Games, where people from around the world can go and compete for like millions of dollars. He has so much money on the line for people that play.
0: Right.
1: There's an element to the game where at a certain point there's like a team. Maybe there's like five people in the team and they are told that there's a pile of cash in the middle of the room. It's like $1 million. And
0: right.
1: The first person to go into the room is able to take however much of that $1 million they want to take. The catch being, they've got first pick of the money. So they can take as much as they want or as little as they want, but all four of their teammates will enter the room after them and be able to take whatever's left, if there's anything left.
0: So it's a test of greed.
1: It's a test of greed and morals, right?
0: Yep.
1: And so it got me thinking, on this show, if the three of us were invited into a room first before the other two with $1 million in the center of it, how much would you take?
0: Oh, that's a really good question. Text in as well, your thoughts to 4487.
1: And I want to preface it by saying it would be the three of us in our capacity as a show. We're not strangers who have met on a reality show.
0: It's
1: the three of us.
0: So we've got the relationship.
1: We've got the relationship there already.
0: Okay, and so there's five all up. Or is it just us three splitting the million?
1: Just us.
0: Oh, so that's a bigger wedge there.
1: Yeah.
2: Is the money in one pile?
1: One pile.
2: Oh, so how do you know, like, what you're taking? Like, is it obvious how much money?
1: Yeah, you'd know.
2: Like, piles of tens of thousands.
1: Yeah, you'd know. Yeah.
0: I think naturally you get a bonus for going first. You should be given a little because you're first. So maybe you get like...
1: So to split it would be $333,333. That would be...
0: Thank you for doing math.
1: That would be split in three
2: ways. Now, that would be hard to count when you probably have a time limit and it's not in threes kind of pile. But I think if I was first with you two, I feel like I share quite well with our team.
0: You do, yeah.
2: I would take a third of the money.
1: You'd only take a third?
2: Knowing that you two were coming in, yes, 100%.
1: Would you take more, Paige?
0: No, I think I would. I think I would. I think I would.
2: But knowing that we're coming behind you.
0: Yeah, Yeah, but maybe I'd just chuck in a little sprinkle on top of something.
1: Like 340,000.
0: So
1: like 340,000.
0: Yeah, maybe 340,000. So I feel like I'm just...
2: What about you, Maddie?
1: I would honestly split it three ways equally. That would be... Are we all lying right now?
0: I think you are. I think you're just saying that to get brownie points and props for being a good human.
1: No, I would... No.
0: Tom takes Danny goes... Hi, my name's Tom and I'm taking all of it. Petty said he'd take a third. Deirdre said I'd take it all and then divvy it out after. And then she goes, nah, I'd totally keep it.
2: Oh, my God. No.
1: Well, I want to take this to our podcast off track because there's something that happened today in our office that makes me think one of us is lying. So we're going to talk more about this on the podcast tonight.
0: And don't forget, you can always get our podcast. Text the word DRIVE to 4487. We'll send you a link back.
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6: All right, we'll go there in two songs after Pink. 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

0: It's Ray on the Hits for your Monday afternoon. You're with Maddie and PJ.
1: Big weekend for me and Ryan Page. We went along to a surrogacy conference on Saturday afternoon.
0: You said you were doing this. So can you run through what that looks like?
1: Yeah, it was 4 hours on Saturday afternoon, which I got to say first off the bat.
0: Long time.
1: A struggle for old Maddie.
0: For old monkey brain.
1: But it was incredible. It brought together a whole heap of different agencies. So there was a lawyer there. There was Oranga Tamariki. There was like a family counsellor. And then a bunch of people who had gone through the surrogacy process to kind of talk about their experiences. It was just a blanket understanding of like what the process is, what your options are. And I just want to be clear, I don't have anything to announce or anything.
0: Yeah.
1: It's just one of these things that Ryan and I have been talking about for a very long time about our potential journey to parenthood and what that might look like. So we thought, well, let's go along and at least have an understanding of what we're in for and what our best option might look like.
0: Because in all honesty, it must be really tricky when people are like, so what are the plans? How is this going to happen? When is this going to happen? And yeah. And I know I often tiptoe around the conversation because I know it's not a straightforward thing.
1: No, and it's not for anyone, right? I mean, that is, I think, something we're learning is that anyone's journey to parenthood is complicated and looks so different. But I want to be also really open and honest about it. And I guess that's why I wanted to bring this up today, is because my head has so many thoughts and feelings about this whole thing at the moment, because on the one hand, I have always thought that I really want to be a dad, but there is a big part of me that now, especially after being at this conference, understands that it will not be a straightforward journey, that it will be a long journey if we do decide to commit to this, expensive as well. Mm. And God, there's a big part of me that goes, have I left it too late? You know, I'm about to turn 40. Is my journey to parenthood going to come too late in the piece for me to actually do this? And it's one of these complicated things where I know that for heterosexual couples, it is not always straightforward either. But at least the idea, I think, for a lot of people is, well, let's try, you know, let's see what happens. Whereas we have to make a really clear-cut decision that this is exactly what we want, and we have to start that process together. And that terrifies me a little bit as well, because I go, oh my God, am I ready, you know, for my life to change that way? I mean, God, you know me, sometimes I struggle to get to work on time in the morning. Like,
0: babes, can I just remind you, I also am a parent of two.
1: I know.
0: And I never, ever, ever thought that I, you know, could look after myself, let alone a little being, you know?
1: I know. It just, I guess, when you have to make such a conscious decision in terms of, yes, we're going to engage a lawyer, yes, we're going to engage a surrogacy agency or whatever that looks like, you really have to be so
0: conscious,
1: certain and conscious that this is what you want. And so it's exciting, but it's scary and confusing and beautiful, all of these mixed emotions, which I guess is anyone's journey to parenthood, right? It is.
0: Sure, but you can admit, and you don't need to tiptoe around this, it is certainly a more complex pathway, one that does require money straight out the gates, one that, you know, it can take a very long time. And so don't minimise that is all I'll say. And I hope that I can be a sounding board throughout this time.
1: Yeah, thank you. And it is exciting. And so I don't know what the next step will look like for us, but I feel like we have at least some information now to move us forward to the next potential step. And yeah, it's terrifying, but it's so exciting at the same time. So I will, to the best of my ability, kind of keep you across how that looks and what happens from here. But I just wanted to share that first step with you.
0: Well, I'm so excited as a friend. And can I just say, for my two cents, I think you would be the best dad in the world. Whatever path you do end up taking, I'll be proud of you no matter what. And I am just so excited for you that, you know, you're looking into this potential next year.
1: It feels good. It feels really good. So thank you.
0: Oh, we love you, Maddie.
1: Love you too.
0: This is Alicia Keys on the Hits.

0: Alicia Keys. It's No One on the Hits. Coming up to four with Maddie and PJ for your Monday afternoon. Brought in a cheeky leftover fried rice situation for my lunch today. Got to say, very tasty. Had a bit of miso, courgette, a bit of carrot, corn, you know, all the good veg. Anyway, I went to heat it up and I was like, ah, dang. Do you know what would be great in the office right now? A bit of soy sauce.
1: I've had this before with my lunch when I brought it in and thought, oh, this could just really do with a little something, something. But who's bringing soy sauce to work?
0: Not me, because you know what would happen? I'd spill it all through my bag and there would go my day. So here's what I propose. All officers have a couple of stock standard condiments that they provide to their employees.
1: Love that idea.
0: Tomato sauce, aioli, maybe a bit of soy, maybe a vinaigrette. If we're being cheeky.
1: That would be so good. And while we're at it, can I chuck in their butter? Because the amount of times I've needed butter and I've had like dry toast because there's no butter in the fridge.
0: Should be mandatory. So if you agree, text us 4487 because coming up actually after 4 o'clock, today for Am I a Weirdo, it is a condiment-focused weirdoism that we need to get to in the next 15 minutes.
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22: In this update, a series of search warrants have been carried out as part of an investigation into suspected Russian sanction breaches, both here and in Australia. The Trans-Tasman probe began last December, focusing on the activities of three companies allegedly exporting prohibited assets. New Zealand's childcare has been ranked the most expensive in the developed world, and in an analysis of the Current Affairs journal, The Economist. Cautious optimism rising, job numbers up 0.7% for the past year, point to a recovering economy against a backdrop of concern about the Iran war. Growth is greatest in financial and insurance services and public administration. Police are asking for any sightings of suspicious activity after about 1,000 litres of fuel and other items were stolen from a business in central Otago's Terrace over the weekend from Friday, the 19th of June. And the new US ambassador Jared Novelli arrives today ahead of celebrations for America's 250th birthday. And that's news. To sport, and getting the basics right quickly has been the focus for the All Blacks as they begin their first test week in the Dave Rennie era. The squad gathered for the first time last Wednesday and now narrow their focus to playing France in Christchurch on Saturday. All Blacks centurion Cody Taylor, preparing to play under his fourth All Blacks head coach, says simplicity is key early.
23: I think just the way we want to play. Renz and the coaches have done an amazing job so far. We've had a couple camps to really instill the game we want to play out there.
22: Waratah's Super Rugby coach Dan McKellar has resigned from the position with immediate effect. McKellar steps away with a year remaining on his contract, having failed to make the playoffs in either of his two seasons at the helm. And that's sport. I'm Wendy Petrie.
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25: The Hits, Dunedin weather with Heatco. 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Drizzle clearing, becoming fine tonight. We've got light winds. 3 is the overnight low. Tomorrow fine and sunny with nor'westers and a high of 11 degrees.
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0: Good afternoon. Hope you have had a wonderful Monday. You know how I told you, Maddie, the other week, how the sourdough wars were ramping up between us and our neighbours.
1: Yes, they'd successfully done how many? 5 sourdoughs?
0: All right. No one's counting, but
1: You're yet to actually do a successful one, aren't you?
0: A success... Look, what is successful? It's all relative,
1: edible.
0: Isn't it?
1: Edible.
0: It's true. So, yes, our neighbour got a sourdough start at the same time as I did, and they have been just churning out all these, like, Instagram-worthy loaves, right? Mm-hmm. And then last night, Josh knocks on our door, our neighbour, and he goes, "Hey, guys, just wanted to drop off a couple of sourdough pizza bases for you."
1: That's a slap in the face. That's a real slap in the face.
0: I know, because I've left our starter in the fridge the last couple of weeks. I haven't been feeding it. I think it can stay alive in the fridge. I don't know how long for, maybe two, I don't know. Anyway, so I just have completely neglected the thing. And I was like, thanks, Josh. We're actually having great success with our sourdough, FYI.
1: We've got to get you back on track with the sourdough. We've got to figure out a solution.
0: I don't know, man. I just don't know if I've got it in me.
1: No, we can do it. We can do it.
0: Anyway, another day, another sourdough flop. But look. Coming up next, Am I a Weirdo is back. This is where we celebrate the weirdos of NZ. Is there something you do that's a little strange, that's a little odd? Well, you may not be the only person who does it. You can start texting it through to 4487 because we do this every week on the show. Coming up next, though, there is a particular condiment weirdoism that we need to address. It's weird.
1: It's real weird.
0: We'll come back in two songs after Lewis Capaldi. This is Bruises on the Hits with Maddie and PJ. Conan.

It's your love I'm lost in. Your love I'm lost in. Your love I'm lost in. And I'm tired of being so exhausted. Your love I'm lost in.

0: It's Choose in Texas on the Hits with Maddie and PJ. Your chance to win tickets to see Robbie Williams coming up in just over half an hour with our Alpha Quiz.
1: Am I a weirdo?
0: In the meantime, weirdos unite. Now, we always say, reach out if there is something you do that you think you might be the only one who does this. You can text it through 4487. This week actually came from something that happened over the weekend. Producer Sarah, you went to a young kid's party.
2: I did. She was turning 25.
0: Can I just ask, how are the young kids partying these days? They don't go to town and hit the D floor like
2: no,
0: we used to
2: No, they were wearing jeans. There's still beer pong, still a thing, okay? Just so you know.
0: Okay.
2: Yep. It's pretty chill.
3: I remember I went to a young person's party a couple of years ago and we hit up a Gen Zer on our team to ask what I needed to do. And I remember they said take a bottle of red wine. The Gen Zers at that point in time were drinking red wine.
0: Of course they are. Guys, you're missing out on the good old days. Get the heels out, heinous, tight dress on. Smirnoff Black.
3: Bacardi Breezes.
0: Just go and be embarrassing on a dance floor.
3: Exactly.
0: Go live your best lives.
3: And then take every single photo and upload all of those photos to a Facebook album the next day. Don't edit.
0: No.
3: Put them all up.
0: Just say big weekend and that's all you need to write for the album name. Happy days. Simpler times, I would say.
3: Truly.
0: But producer Sarah, over the weekend, there was something you observed.
2: Yeah.
0: So Grace, she was turning 25. Partway through the night, decided to feed the crowd. Is that right?
2: Yeah, it was very popular. She came out with a plate of sausage rolls everyone was like a seagull.
0: Oh,
2: we were putting
0: it's
2: it
0: like
2: in
0: a meeting
2: mouths.
0: When they bring out a surprise burger towards the end of the night.
3: Yes, so good.
2: And then I was like, where's the tomato sauce? I can go get some from the fridge. And someone turned to me and went, no, do you not know? And I was like, no what? And she was like, Grace does not like any sauces or any condiments. You won't find any in this house or anywhere around her ever.
3: Any?
0: What?
2: None. No mayo.
3: Aioli.
2: No sweet chilli.
3: No sweet chilli. No tomato sauce.
2: Nope.
0: What about quince paste?
2: I don't know. That's quite random.
0: Quite niche. Quite showing my age, eh?
2: Okay, Nana.
3: That is so bizarre.
2: So we had to eat dry sausage rolls.
0: Because that's not okay. You know, even like, sure, you don't like it, but at least you have some in your house.
2: Exactly.
3: That mustn't be a taste thing, though, because if that's a blanket rule of any condiment, it's not like, you know, I could appreciate someone being like, oh, tomato sauce isn't really my thing, but mayo, love it. But to not like any condiment at all.
2: I don't know. It's weird.
0: Must be the moistness.
3: Maybe a texture.
2: Too wet.
0: Yes. Yes. Okay, well, I think it's weird. I think it's just sad, to be honest, because I think you're missing out on so much flavour and so much improvement to meals.
3: I think weirdo as well this week, but maybe not. Maybe there are others out there.
0: I'm team weirdo all the way. 0800 the Hits. We need you to weigh in. Do you think Grace is a weirdo or not a weirdo for not liking any condiments? Not just one or two condiments. A blanket rule of all condiments. We need you to vote on 0800 the Hits. We'll come back with an official jury next. Weirdo or not a weirdo? For your chance to win from our Chemist Warehouse shelf, this is the All-American Rejects on the Hits with Maddie and PJ.

0: Dunedin. 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
0: Tomorrow morning, another chance for you to win tickets to the Foos in Brisbane, and we have your tickets to the Nuggets as well. 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

0: Chitty Swans, there's Lose Control of the Hits, 22 past 4 with Matty and PJ.
1: Am I a weirdo?
0: Welcome along to this week's Am I a Weirdo? We are doming in producer Grace from Jono, Ben and Megan's show. She was celebrating turning 25. Man, imagine turning 25 again over the weekend. Producer Sarah attended the little drinkies and later in the night she rocked, surprised the crowd with some sausage rolls. Yum.
2: Very yum. Sands. I have to say, I was one of the oldest at the party, by the way.
0: Wait, you're not even 30
2: yet. I know.
3: Imagine if I'd gone there.
0: Oh, God. Yeah. All right, Grandpa.
2: So she,
0: hey, Grandma, I'd be Grandma.
2: She had a plate of sausage rolls and she didn't provide any sauce. No tomato sauce. Mm. Apparently she hates all condiments.
3: So she doesn't even have them in the house.
2: No.
0: What is yours? Just quickly out of the gates, Maddie. What's your favourite condiment if you had to lock it in? One.
3: Mayo.
0: Not a garlic aioli.
3: I don't mind a garlic aioli.
0: What about a sriracha mayo?
3: Oh, yeah, I don't mind that, but just pretty a straight good. Mayo is... Can't beat it.
0: Okay, so we wanted to know, weirdo or not a weirdo, for not liking any condiments whatsoever. Justin has called through first. What are your thoughts, Justin?
4: Not a weirdo because I don't like condiments either.
3: Any,
0: stop
3: Justin.
0: It.
4: Yeah, I don't like any apart from if they're in like a mince dish.
3: So what is it about it? Because I was saying before, it can't be a specific taste thing because they all taste so different. So is it
0: texture?
3: Is it texture?
4: I just don't like it in general.
3: Justin, mate, I got to tell you.
0: You honestly, life could be so much better,
3: you're
0: Justin.
3: You're really missing out.
0: But look.
4: But my brother is completely different. He absolutely loves tomato sauce.
0: Okay. Yeah, right. But there he just slaps it on anything. That's
3: all that
0: also
3: to say,
0: equally
3: there are incredible. Others out there.
0: Yes. All right. So, Justin, that is a not a weirdo straight out the gates. All right. What about Shantae joining us next? Shantae, what are your thoughts?
5: Hi. I think that she's a weirdo. Sorry.
3: Yeah. Same. Yeah. I mean, so do we.
0: Yeah, you're in good
3: company.
0: Love
3: it, but she's a total weirdo. Imagine, Shantae, you go to a party where there are sausage rolls and there's no condiments. How dry would that be?
5: Yeah, that's not a party.
3: No.
0: That's
3: yeah.
0: not a party.
3: No, that's
0: no,
3: a
0: place. Oh, hey, guys. All right, so weirdo from Shantae, that is one apiece. We've got one weirdo, one not a weirdo. We need to wrap it up with Chris on 0800 The Hits. Happy Monday, Chris. How are you doing?
6: Yeah, good. Yourself?
3: Very well.
0: Not bad. All right, what are your thoughts?
6: Not a weirdo.
0: Oh, why? Chris, don't tell us. Don't tell us you're doing the same thing.
6: I don't have any condiments or whatever you call them on my food at all.
3: Chris, mate, I've got to say, you sound like someone that would lather their food in tomato sauce.
6: Oh, no, no. Yuck, I hate tomato sauce. No, never.
0: Chris, the okay,
6: only,
0: what about...
6: The only thing tomato has to be tomato chutney, and that is the only thing I'll put on, maybe like a sausage and bread.
3: Hang on.
0: No. Chris, that is a condiment, my friend.
3: But that
0: is a condiment.
3: So no mayo, no sweet chili, no tomato sauce, but tomato chutney, yes?
6: Well, only on a sausage and bread, but any other food, I don't have any other condiments at
3: Mate,
6: all.
3: You are cooked. You are absolutely cooked.
0: I'm pretty sure that's a condiment, Chris. Pretty sure that's a condiment. All right, well, look, that's two not a weirdos. I don't know how that dominated today with the vote.
3: No. There's something broken with the machine.
0: Yeah, can we reject this week's resolution, conclusion? We disagree.
3: Andrea has texted through to 4487 and said, I don't understand. Neither do we, Andrea.
0: Neither do we. But Am I a Weirdo? It will return next week, so you can share something you do that you think you're the only person in the NZ doing this. Text it through to 4487. It's just gone 4:26 for your Monday afternoon. This is the Cranberries on the Hits.

0: Shaboozy, you're on the Hits with Maddie and PJ, half an hour away from your next chance to go on the draw for our Concert World Tour, where you could see the Foo Fighters in Brisbane. Just listen out for that cuticle.
1: Heartbreak for the boys over the weekend. The All Whites lost their final pool match game against Belgium in the FIFA World Cup.
0: Look at you, just reporting on sports like it's second nature. You have come so far.
1: And can I tell you, that just rolled off the tongue as well. That rolled
0: so
1: off the
0: natural,
1: tongue.
0: So natural, so natural. He is a bandwagon boy.
1: Yeah, but honestly, genuinely, So, I mean, you've got to give them props because they
0: made...
1: being there, they made it to the World Cup. Sure, it didn't quite go the way we would have loved it to have gone, but they scored goals.
0: Mm-hmm.
1: They got some points on the board, and they didn't they do well? My brother was over there, and we caught up with Rob after one of their pool games.
0: Last week, it was a couple of hours after the game had wrapped, and Rob was certainly getting amongst the celebrations at the World Cup.
1: Yeah, in hindsight... Maybe.
0: Probably should have talked to him sooner.
1: Yeah, maybe. Yeah, well, I think we left it a little too late in the piece, but that's fine. That's fine. Anyway, Rob, over the weekend, sent a message to our family chat on Facebook, and it was him heading into the stadium with a bunch of the All White supporters. And as they were walking in, this was the chant that the All White supporters were chanting.
0: Catchy.
1: Is it?
0: All right. Simple yet effective, I reckon.
1: I thought too simple. I thought we're better than that. We're better than just a simple...
0: Yeah, but what all I whites. Like about it all is whites. Everyone... But everyone can take part, right? All the All Whites fans, all it is All Whites, you can't stuff that up. And so, you know, more... I mean, less is more in that situation.
1: Are you saying we're too simple as a nation to have a more creative, comprehensive chant?
0: No, but I think it gives us a greater chance of everyone getting amongst and creating that electric atmosphere if we can all do the chant together.
1: I still think there's room for creativity with simplicity. Like, I still think we can do better than All Whites. All Whites.
0: Oh, this takes me back to school when I played hockey. Like, everywhere we go. Do you remember that?
1: Yeah.
0: People want to know.
1: People want to know.
0: Who we are.
1: Who we are.
0: And where we come from.
1: And where we come from.
0: It's too many words for people to remember. So we tell them.
1: So, yeah, but... All it takes is one person to lead and everyone else can follow behind. At least it's got a little something to it.
0: Yeah. Okay, so if you've got any ideas, should we crowdsource, you reckon?
1: Yeah, let's
0: do
1: it.
0: What, for a better chant for the All Whites?
1: Yeah.
0: Something better than All Whites. All Whites.
1: Yeah, we can do better than that. Any ideas? 4487.
0: It's just gone 24 minutes to 5. We're minutes away from your chance to win Wobby Williams tickets with our Alpha Quiz. Oh, no.
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0: Don't.
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0: All right, 20 minutes away from home time for you Monday. Up next.
1: And we love Wobby Williams on the show and we'd love right, to give mate. You four tickets to see him live in NZ. If you want those tickets, all you got to do is answer 10 quiz questions in 60 seconds with our alpha quiz.
0: It was one tongue twist, okay? That cuticle right after Alicia Cara on the hits.

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0: Man, remember back to COVID time where there were literally no artists travelling to New Zealand? Mm-hmm. And it was so normalised, just not going out to events. Man, we have been so spoiled recently.
3: Truly.
0: With all of the artists coming down under and all of the artists set to be coming to the country. Honestly, it's just been bam, bam, bam.
3: October, November this year is looking huge. We've got Olivia Dean coming. We've got Lily Allen coming. We've got Hilary Duff coming. We've got Robbie Williams coming. It's huge.
0: Oh my God, I forgot about the other ones. Yes, but Robbie Williams, that is the one we want to focus on because, of course, coming to Christchurch and Auckland, we've got your chance to win 4 tickets to see him live. And Neil, this could be you, my friend.
4: Hello.
0: Hello, Neil. All right. Do you want to just take us off speaker quickly?
4: I don't think I can do that, actually. I was going to try to pull over, but I wasn't able to do that.
3: Okay. Well, we'll just try and muddle through then, Neil.
4: Just give me a second, am I?
0: Okay, Neil, we've got 10 quiz questions. You've got to answer them in 60 seconds. You can pass and come back to it at the end if there's time on the clock. We'll take your first answer only. As long as you're doing this through Bluetooth and you're being safe, let's get into the questions. And all of your answers need to begin with the letter T for Timaru.
5: T, got it.
3: You ready, Neil?
5: Yeah, let's do it.
3: Let's do it. What country is known for its capital, Ankara?
5: Pass.
3: What metal element is commonly used in strong, lightweight alloys?
5: Tin.
3: What is the scientific name for the shin bone?
5: Tibula.
3: What is the larval stage of a frog characterized by a tail and gills?
5: Tadpole.
3: Which Russian composer wrote the ballets Swan Lake and The Nutcracker? Which Marvel character is known as the god of thunder and lightning?
5: Thor.
3: Which animated movie features a tower and Rapunzel?
5: Pass.
3: Which reference book groups words by their meanings and synonyms?
5: Thesaurus.
3: What zodiac sign is represented by a bull?
5: Taurus.
3: Which Italian dessert contains coffee and mascarpone? What country is known for its capital Ankara?
5: Pass.
3: What is the scientific what animated movie Tangled. Features a tower in Rapunzel?
5: Tangled.
3: Oh yeah,
0: I heard you say that actually just before we finished as you were reading that, Maddie. So I'm going to give that to you. All right, let's go through your answers, Neil, and see how you went out of 10.
3: The country with the capital Ankara.
0: It was Turkey.
3: The metal element.
0: Titanium.
3: Yeah.
0: Damn.
5: Okay. Right.
3: The scientific name for the shin bone.
0: Tibia.
3: Yeah. You were so close there.
0: So close.
3: The larval stage of a frog.
0: Tadpole. Well done.
3: The Russian composer.
0: Tchaikovsky.
3: The Marvel character.
0: Thor.
3: The animated movie with Rapunzel.
0: Tangled.
3: The reference book.
0: Thesaurus.
3: The zodiac sign.
0: Taurus.
3: And the Italian dessert.
0: Tiramisu. I've got 7 out of 10. Are you at 7 out of 10, Maddie?
3: 7 out of 10, Neil. Really solid effort today.
5: All right, not too bad.
3: Thank you so much for playing.
0: Thank you so much for playing, Neil. And don't forget, another chance. Those 4 Robbie Williams tickets still need to be won. Your next shot with Bricky tomorrow morning at 7:45. Only on the Hits. This is Amy Winehouse.

0: Stars Rehab, nearly home time on the Hits with Maddie and PJ. Maddie, would you say you're quite an active participant in the community Facebook page arena?
1: I'm there. I wouldn't say I'm super active, but I am there.
0: Famously, you moved to the ranch at the end of last year, and you did say that one of the first things was jumping onto the local community Facebook, because honestly, like, I only just did this within the last 6 months. I missed out on so much not being on that page.
1: Oh, it's actually really great. Like, you get updates, good updates about the community. You get funny little tidbits. You get a lot of gossip. Yeah. And then there's a lot of stuff you have to, like, sift through as well.
0: And you posting on
1: How
0: there?
1: Dare you? I hate you guys so much.
0: Big Brother is always watching, my friend.
1: Which of you are you, producer Sarah? Are you a member of my community page?
2: No, babes, but it's public. It's a public page, and it constantly comes up on my Facebook feed.
0: So, Maddie, this was one day ago. To your local community page. Hello. Anyone know where I can order some firewood? And then I must say,
1: Can I ask a question? Why is that so funny?
2: Because
1: to the
2: there's
1: two
2: a
1: of
2: comment.
1: You?
2: Because there's a comment on it.
0: Because of the sass that you received from Jonesy, who wrote under it saying, "Type firewood in Google."
1: Jonesy, walk off the end of a pier, honestly.
0: Matt said, cheers, mate. Just trying to use this page for good recommendations. Or maybe a local supplier who's keen but doesn't have a website.
2: Fight.
1: I mean,
0: Fight.
1: I had to use so much restraint not to say
0: I know
1: some four-letter words to Jonesy. I was like, Jonesy, what do you think a community page is, if not to utilise it to find people within the community?
0: Sarah, this was a bad idea. Why did you bring it up? Did you get firewood, though?
1: It's been dropped off this evening. Thank you.
0: It's a win.

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1: And we've saved the loudest for last. Ready to crank it to 11?
2: I've got another confession to make.
1: We're finishing the concert world tour at full volume. 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
24: In this update, it could be a good time to get construction projects done with costs stabilising and fuel prices falling. New figures from the QV Cost Builder Construction Database show minimal change in key prices across the country. Diesel has dropped another 6.5% in price. The government is touting how much the Fast Track Bill has achieved. The law introduced in 2024 streamlines getting resource consents and other approvals for infrastructure and development projects. 24 projects have been approved, expected to generate $11 billion for the economy. A beneficiary advocate is labelling ACT's welfare ideas phenomenally expensive and bureaucracy building. The party wants state-employed doctors to issue health and disability benefits. Leader David Seymour says GPs are sometimes pressured by aggressive behaviour and packed waiting rooms to sign off patients as unfit for work. And temperatures continue to break record highs as Europeans continue to swelter. The heat soared above 40 degrees yesterday in Germany, the Czech Republic and Poland. And that's news. To sport, and the only survivor of the Scott Robertson All Blacks coaching regime has wholeheartedly endorsed new coach Dave Rennie. Forwards coach Jason Ryle is thrilled with the direction being provided by his new boss.
2: Unbelievable. Tremendously clear on what he wants. Pretty strong in his messaging around how that's needed and what's required, which is great. And yeah, we've dug in really deep to the All Black legacy.
24: The New Zealand Netball Players Association says a lack of clarity surrounding the future of the ANZ Premiership is frustrating and taking a toll on players. Discus Queen Beatrice Farmuina is saddened by the death of former coach Les Mills at the age of 91, saying the track and field trailblazer understood what it was to be exceptional. That's sport. I'm Wendy Petrie. Make the news your own with the new New Zealand Herald app. Download today and tap into the news that matters.
3: The Hits Dunedin weather with HeatCo. Check out their Facebook page for amazing home heating specials. Drizzle clearing, becoming fine tonight. We've got light winds. 3 is the overnight low. Tomorrow fine and sunny with nor'westers and a high of 11 degrees.
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6: Good evening. Welcome to your Monday night. I'm not going to lie, Maddie, I've had a pep in my step, a little spark in my eye, because today, mixing up the routine, usually we go home, have a stock standard dinner with the fam, we're going out for tea.
25: On a Monday night?
6: I know, we're crazy. BJ, my husband, has some family in town. We're going to go out for dinner with his great aunt. And I'm really excited, I'm not going to lie.
25: I love that so much.
6: Sometimes you just got to break the routine.
25: Yeah, what are you getting?
6: Well, we're going to the Lone Star. Oh. So all I can think of is Dixie Chicken, but I think I'm going to have to branch out.
25: No.
6: Do you have any recommendations?
25: No, I don't, because as long as I've ever gone to the Lone Star, the only meal I have ever had is Dixie Chicken.
6: But was
25: if
6: that
25: it ain't
6: prior
25: broke,
6: to...
25: If it ain't broke.
6: Yeah, but like, was that before fried chicken had its moment?
25: Yeah.
6: There are a few fried chicken items
25: on
6: there.
25: Yeah, that's true, actually. But I remember...
6: Timmy the Taco.
25: Growing up in Queenstown, restaurant options were limited. But without a doubt, 29th of September would roll around every year and Mum would say, where do you want to go for your birthday? And I'd say, Lone Star.
6: Lone Star, Mum.
25: And I'd put
6: Meta,
25: my fancy shirt
6: 15.
25: On. Yes. Oh, I get my little, like, I get my sundae with a candle in it.
6: Bit of Lynx Africa.
25: Yeah.
6: For the lads and ladies.
25: I spiked my hair up as well. Yeah.
6: Yeah, I don't know. I don't know what is good at Lone Star in 2026. If anyone's got any solid suggestions, feel free to text 344-87. What about the Prawn Star? What's the Prawn Star? It's play on words.
25: I'm
6: love that.
25: I'm guessing it's prawns.
6: Well, it is, but it's a starter, and you know
25: I've got a big
6: appetite.
25: Get the ribs. Get the ribs.
6: Yeah, well, Beach, I might have to go the ribs. Something like hectic and heavy. Yeah. Anyway, love to know your suggestions. Coming up next on the show, I wasn't here on Friday, Maddie, but you got to make the call for that epic trip in LA to see Ed Sheeran live.
25: Hayley and her daughter Lola got the call to say they're heading to LA. Lola's first ever international trip at 14 years of age.
6: So, so cool. Which means we have got one trip left for the Hits Concert World Tour, and that trip is pretty epic, heading across the ditch to see the Foo Fighters live in Brisbane. If that sounds like a bit of you, that cutie call is coming up in just under 4 minutes. 0800 The Hits when you hear it, right after Keala Settle on The Hits.

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0: Yes, we are. First, it was Enya who went to see, well, who won the trip to see Bruno Mars live in London. Then Avril won the trip to Vegas to see Olivia Dean. And at the end of last week, Hayley and her daughter Lola got the call from Maddie McLean to say they're going to see Ed Sheeran live in LA.
3: You missed a good one on Friday, Paige.
0: Oh, it was. No.
3: Calling those two was truly just, it brought such joy to my life on Friday. It was so
0: exciting. One of the best parts of this job, yep. Truly. Okay. This is the final week where you could see the Foo Fighters live in Brisbane. Brad's calling through. How are you, Brad?
4: Yeah, good. Thank you, guys.
3: Brad, you're in Masterton.
4: Yes, yeah.
3: You got any PJ in the Wild stories for me? You see PJ around town?
4: No, we moved here about 6 months ago, but we are out Gladstone, so we're nearby.
3: Keep your eyes peeled, Brad.
0: How'd you go with the weather? Because there was a lot of rain over the weekend.
4: Yeah, half the farm was underwater, so
0: oh.
4: Yeah.
0: Oh, bugger. Oh, Brad. Oh, well, look, let's get you in the drawer to head to warmer climates and see the Foo Fighters live in Brisbane. How does that sound?
4: Oh, that sounds awesome.
3: Yeah, how good would that be? Have you ever seen the Foos before?
4: Yeah, back in the early 2000s at a Big Day Out.
3: Oh, yeah.
0: Epic! Well, yeah. Brad, you could be off to see Brizzy. We are stoked to let you know that you were in the draw. Who are you going to take with you?
4: Oh, I'll take the wife.
0: Good on you, Brad.
3: Nice.
0: That's very sweet. Yeah. Now, Brad, I'm off to Lone Star tonight. I don't know if you go out there for dinner much. What would you recommend?
4: The ribs are always good.
0: Oh, well, we've just had someone say the ribs, they don't stack them up like they used to, apparently.
3: No, not as many as you used to get, Brad. But anyway, I still think it's a good show.
4: It's been a while.
3: Yeah.
0: Hey, well, Brad, well done. You are in the draw to see the Foo Fighters live in Brisbane. Make sure you got your phone on you after 3 this Friday afternoon.
4: Excellent. Will do.
0: Good on you, Brad. Another chance to get in that draw. Tomorrow morning when Brekkie return at 8 a.m, then midday, of course, and 5 with us in the evening. This is Coldplay, Yellow on the Hits with Maddie and PJ.

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0: Tomorrow morning, another chance for you to win tickets to the Foos in Brisbane, and we have your tickets to the Nuggets as well, tomorrow morning on The Hits.

0: It's Trustful on the Hits with Maddie and PJ. Do you trust me, Maddie? If we were to do a Trustful, would you trust me?
1: I don't know if I would.
0: Well, let's do this.
2: Maddie's 40 before 40.
0: Because, obviously, for the last wee while, we've been talking about Maddie's 40 before 40 list. Something that was ambitiously created going into this year in the lead up to Maddie's 40th.
1: Can I say, I'm so sorry. I feel like I never started this.
0: It's been a lot of work. Don't apologise to me. I'm so sorry to producer Sarah, who's been losing hair and sleep at night.
1: We're getting there. We're getting there.
0: Well, we're not even halfway.
1: Almost halfway.
0: Okay, we're close.
1: I reckon this time next week, halfway.
0: Okay, so 40 things Maddie wants to tick off in the lead up to his birthday. A beautiful concept, a really great idea. Of all these things he hasn't got around to, and obviously, you get to 40, you reflect on what you haven't done and what you still want to do.
1: Yeah.
0: So, I haven't done much in terms of organising.
1: We have noticed.
0: I'll be the first to put my hand up. But your girl PJ has come through this week. Now, I have locked in from 2 p.m. tomorrow, Maddie. I said, you've got to be by your computer. I've got a very special Zoom linked up that I have organized.
1: I'm trying to think what item you may have chosen to tick off. Like, what could it possibly be?
0: Well, my friend, one of those items on the list was that you had never had a psychic reading. So your girl PJ has thrived in an arena that she loves, and I have teed up not just any psychic, David the Medium, who is from Australia. He's just been touring in the UK. He's honestly blown up over the last year. He has agreed to come on and give you a 45-minute reading before our show kicks off tomorrow.
1: I've even heard of this guy.
0: Yes, he's gone quite viral on TikTok. He's amazing. Like, I know you're a little skeptical. You definitely sway on the team skeptic, and that is fine. But all I ask is you sit down with David, let him do his thing, and see how you feel afterwards.
1: What am I going to get? Because this is the thing. This is kind of why I put it down. I've never done one before. And yes, I do tend to be on the more skeptical side. But I don't want to live my life as a pure skeptic. I want to still be open-minded to new ideas, new things, but I don't know what to expect.
0: So, I don't know. It could go many ways. Like, I've actually had a couple of sessions with him over the years. He might contact family members that have passed, and they might bring up details, and they might guide you in a direction, or just bring out random things that you need to pay attention to, or how they're connecting with you.
1: God, doing that 15 minutes before our radio show could be interesting. No.
0: It could go one of two ways. So I wanted to get you prepared this evening, because there are a number of people out there who have had psychic greetings before. I want to know right now on 0800 The Hits, or you can text us 4487. What did the psychic say to you, and did it come true? Ideally, we want the ones that actually did come true, but what happened in the psychic prediction? 0800 The Hits, if you want to stay entirely anonymous, you can, but what has Maddie got to look forward to? Maybe it was an incredible prediction. You're like, no, surely that's not going to happen, and then it did. And maybe you're a skeptic, and you totally got blown out of the water. 0800 The Hits, or text us. 4487. We need to turn the skeptic around, and it's happening tomorrow. So get in touch for your chance to win from our Chemist Warehouse shelf. We'll be back in two songs after Pearl Jam on The Hits.

0: Harry Styles on the hats. It is 27 away from 6 for your Monday with Maddie and PJ. And for Maddie's 40 before 40, I have teed him up with a cheeky psychic reading before our show kicks off tomorrow afternoon. I have sorted you out with an appointment with none other than David the Medium. He is from across the ditch. He's pretty good, I gotta say.
1: I've heard of him myself, and I've gotta say, not high on my algorithm is psychic or medium content, but I've seen him.
0: Some of his videos, because he does a lot of like audience shows, are pretty unbelievable. So look, I know you are more of the skeptic team. If we were to go open or skeptic, yeah, you'd definitely be team skeptic.
1: No, that's fair. That's fair.
0: So I wanted to open up the phone lines, 0800 the hits, and ask, have you seen a psychic before? And what happened? What did they say? Ksenia joining us first. Hello.
2: Hi, how are you?
1: Good, Ksenia.
0: Very well. Okay, what happened with you when you saw the psychic?
2: Well, she said that I would travel to Russia, and which I did. And then she said that happened about 13 years ago. And she said, also said on that year you will lose somebody that you love. And I didn't think anything of it. And I thought, oh my God, that's going to be somebody for my family. But no, she at the end of the year, just before Christmas, I broken off with my ex-husband.
0: Oh, so losing someone in that sense, right?
1: Wow. Okay.
2: Yeah.
0: It was the Russia thing, like, was that sort of, like, had you never been before? Was it kind of out of the blue?
2: No, I wasn't actually not planning going to Russia, but somehow it just came about, and I saw my extended family, and I saw my ex-husband's family as well.
0: Okay, well, there you go. Thank you for calling, Ksenia. You don't look really convinced.
1: Well, it's just like... It's like saying, oh, the psychic told me that I'm going to have a margarita. And then on Friday at the bar, I order myself a margarita. It's like, oh my God.
0: What you're saying, like, it was sort of dropped into the subconscious and potentially that seed was planted.
1: Ksenia still had to book the trip to Russia and make
0: that
1: decision.
0: But she might have forgotten
1: herself
0: about it after all those years. Okay. Charlene is called through. Welcome in, Charlene.
3: Hi.
1: Hi, Charlene.
0: Okay, so what did the psychic say to you?
3: Okay, so I go to the psychic every so often. And so I went 13 years ago and I was in quite a bad place with a husband. I'd been with him for 12 years, never thought anything wrong with him, like we had our differences. And she had told me that there was somebody that was controlling in my life. She'll never give you specific names. Mm. So I just left there and left with an open mind and tried figuring out who it was. And as time went on, we had split up and it all made sense. I just felt so much lighter when he wasn't in my life. And yeah, everything she had said, it revolved around him.
1: Do you think you were pushed into that, like, splitting with your husband because...
0: Subconsciously.
1: You had been given that information?
3: No. No, because we were in a bad place before I went to her.
0: Right. Yeah.
3: So I needed guidance, but I went and saw her a couple of weeks ago as well. So this was 13 years later. And the reading's very positive. So it's like... You've got to go in with an open mind.
1: Okay.
3: You can't sort of just think something relates to whatever she's saying.
0: Okay. Yeah. Yeah. I totally agree.
1: I know what you mean.
0: I did just have a think, Maddie. I really hope things go well tomorrow because our show is right after 3 o'clock. I hope you don't get a really dire reading. I just thought about it.
4: Maddie and PJ on the hits.
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0: 18-6 for your Monday. Our People's Poll is up next and we want to know, how much do you interact with celebrities on social media? You can weigh in on our Facebook and Instagram and we'll come back in two songs after Rihanna and Mickey Echo on the Hits.

0: David Guetta, Teddy Swims and Tones and I. It is 11 away from 6. You're on the Hits. The people's poll, the people's poll. Everybody come together, it's the people's poll. Welcome to the people's poll. We've chucked it up on our Facebook and Instagram. Today, inspired by something I witnessed online last night. So, obviously, a big fan of Off Campus. I follow all the stars. Belmont Camelli, who, of course, plays Garrett Graham, has a lot of fans. He's, like, upwards of 6 mil.
1: Yeah.
0: And people love him, right?
1: You and me both.
0: I'm one of them.
1: We both are.
0: But I'm not a next level fan, because I think super fans have got next level these days. And there's this weird parasocial kind of fandom going on where they just get obsessed. And it's like they own the celebrities. They feel like they can just comment on every single thing they're doing.
1: And
0: right?
1: I mean, obsession of celebrities has been around for
0: sure.
1: A long time. I mean, God, me and Spice Girls growing up, you know.
0: Darren Hayes, Savage Garden.
1: That's it.
0: I'm here for it.
1: But it's the access that people have to them now. You know, all we did was buy the dolls and the impulse and put the posters up or whatever. They actually get to comment and have this relationship or pseudo-relationship with them.
0: Which is wild, and it must be so weird navigating that as a star that's just fell into this wild success all of a sudden. You're just like, you've got the spotlight on you. It did get me thinking, though, how often is everyone that listens to the show commenting on stars that they follow, whether it's on Facebook or Instagram? Are you active in the comments section? And what would bring you to the point where you would comment? So are you regularly just commenting willy-nilly because you feel like you're mates with them? B, only on special occasions. So if they announce that, you know, they've got a baby on the way or they're turning 40. Or would you never? Would you just die? Would you rather just do anything but comment on a celeb's photo or post?
1: Only if I have something funny to say.
0: You're doing it. Because that's the thing. It's become like a competition of the funniest comment these days.
1: Yeah.
0: And there are some funny comments in the comment section. For me, it would have to be maybe like a special thing, or if I'm like, yeah, go you girl.
1: Oh, Selena, you got engaged. Congrats, love the ring.
0: So I am definitely in the more embarrassing category. I'm not doing it all the time, but if I feel compelled, if I'm really happy for them, and I think maybe they might just happen to see my comment and we'll become best friends, then yes, I will comment. But what are you doing? Are you doing it regularly, only on special occasions, or never? No way would you ever comment on a celeb's post on social. Let us know on Instagram and Facebook. You can text us 4487. This is Linkin Park on the Hits.

0: Linkin Park, What I've Done on the Hits. It is 5 away from 6 with Maddie and PJ. The people's poll, the people's poll. Everybody come together, it's the people's poll. Okay, so we want to know, how often are you engaging with celebrities or big stars online? Are you commenting regularly when they post daily updates, or are you more on a special occasion if it's something exciting, you show encouragement in the comments, or are you never doing it? Would you rather just absolutely have no interaction whatsoever, because that is the most embarrassing thing to ever happen?
1: Pamela said yes, regularly, especially if I want the artist to come to Australia or New Zealand. So I'm assuming like a singer or something, being like, oh, you're going on tour. You've got to make New Zealand a stop on the tour.
0: Well, Suzanne said, not anymore. The one time I did, got spammed by all these people pretending to be them or their associates, and that continued for almost a year.
1: I've had that before, and I've been caught off guard, where I really did think the celebrity is
0: Chris Hemsworth.
1: Is following
0: me? You?
1: Yeah, it's not.
0: You'd be gutted.
1: If we look at our overall results on our Instagram page, and don't forget, you can always weigh in on the Hits Drive on Instagram or Facebook every day. 77% of people said, no way. No. Just
0: really?
1: Sitting back and watching from afar. 17% said only for special occasions, and 6% said yes, regularly.
0: You're not regular. You're definitely special occasions.
1: Special occasions.
0: It would have to be a funny comment. How do you judge if it's a funny comment?
1: It's subjective, isn't it?
0: Well, there is subjective. Maddie and PJ on the Hits. Unstoppable savings on now at Chemist Warehouse. Score up to 40% off winter essentials. We've spent the last month sending people around the world. 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Olivia Dean in Vegas. 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And we've saved the loudest for last. Ready to crank it to 11? 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We're finishing the concert world tour at full volume. Foo Fighters, Brisbane. The Hits Concert World Tour. 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
12: In this update, a constitutional law expert says a lot would be going on behind the scenes if some government portfolios were merged. ACT has pledged to cull ministries from 43 to 19 and cut ministers from 28 to 18. The police watchdog is investigating claims a senior officer used a police swipe card to help his family avoid media after his son's court appearance. Former soldier Joshua Ford was sentenced to 6 months community detention last week for grooming and coercing a teen into oral sex. Concerned supermarket loyalty cards could push prices higher. Consumer NZ says things like Foodstuffs Club Plus and Woolworths Everyday Rewards let them track individual shopping habits, including clues on what people will spend. It's found price discrepancies for the same products. Foodstuffs and Woolworths say this is not true. And student numbers are outpacing staff across the tertiary sector, pushing staff-to-student ratios to decades high. And that's news. To sport, and the sole survivor of Scott Robertson's dismantled All Blacks coaching staff is thrilled with the direction new coach Dave Rennie is providing. Forwards coach Jason Ryan says Rennie is strong on messaging and enhancing the All Blacks' legacy. Ryan has also been asked how he's found the regime change.
13: Have you seen Lone Survivor?
12: Ryan is also pleased with the roles the assistant coaches are playing, pleased they're interlinked more and having input into each other's core responsibilities. The New Zealand Netball Players Association has urged Netball New Zealand to bring them and the players into discussions about the future of the ANZ Premiership. And New South Wales League coach Laurie Daly has refused to confirm if he'll lead the Blues next year as he defends shock selections for the decider. That's sport. I'm Wendy Petrie. Make the news your own with the new New Zealand Herald app. Download today and tap into the news that matters.
14: The Hits Dunedin weather with Heatco. Check out their Facebook page for amazing home heating specials. Drizzle clearing, becoming fine tonight. We've got light winds. 3 is the overnight low. Tomorrow fine and sunny with nor'westers and a high of 11 degrees.
15: Welcome into the show. We've got less than an hour to go. Oh, you've got an update for something to watch.
1: Oh, this is good. Ryan and I on Friday night watched Voicemails for Isabel. It's the brand new rom-com. I mean, it's part comedy, part drama. It's like a dramedy. Yeah, there's definitely some sad moments in there as well. I cried.
15: I reckon I'll cry.
1: I cried, but not at the part where most people cry. I've caught up with a few people who said they bawled at a certain part. I didn't cry then.
15: Is it another moment where the dad is proud of the son?
1: No, it's not that.
15: It's
1: in that same vein. It's a happy moment. I talked about this. I only ever cry in happy moments, but it is really, really good. And can I say, bring back the rom-com.
15: I feel like the rom-com is coming back. I feel like our obsession with love has been delivering in TV shows lately. And I think movies, hopefully, that's going to catch up with the great TV shows that are coming out at the moment. Yep. Okay, so Voicemails for Isabel on Netflix. 2 hours?
1: Just under two hours, I think. It's a good
15: watch.
1: Do
15: you think a farmer, rugby player would watch it?
1: I reckon he'll like it. Will it be his favourite movie? Look, it's no Shawshank Redemption, but...
15: Oh, he loves Shawshank.
1: I knew he did. I took a gamble there, but I knew it.
15: One of his favourites. Yeah. Okay. All right, we'll try and get it across the line tonight. Coming up next, actually, speaking of the husband, he whipped up dinner last night and I said, oh, that tastes good. You know, I'm very vocal with my food. I said, oh, this is good. What did you put in there? And he came back with a very rogue ingredient. I'm going to get your thoughts on this. And three songs on the hits with Maddie.

0: PJ Semi on the Hits with Maddie and PJ. Don't know about you, Maddie, but big fan of a roast on Sunday night.
1: I love a roast, but I've got to say we're having them sparingly, and I think I need to bring it back. It's because we're doing the meal kit deliveries.
0: Yes, yes.
1: And so a roast is not part of that, but maybe I just need to dedicate Sunday night as roast night and just do it myself.
0: So my husband is a farmer, sheep and beef, and I feel like we'll go through patches of having lots of roast and then we'll go through a patch where we don't.
1: Yep.
0: And I'm always so happy when they come back, especially this time of year. There's just something so comforting about it. Fresh mint sauce, bit of gravy, bit of pumpkin, bit of kumara, bit of potato.
2: I hear you.
0: Actually, BJ last night, because he whipped up the roast, he was in charge of the veg as well. And usually we would have roast spuds, but he did a mashed potato number. And as I was eating through the meal on my plate, I got to the mash and I did notice it looked slightly more moist in consistency. And I was like, okay, this will be interesting. So I took a bite and, oh my God, it was just so good. He was like, it's a good one tonight. And I was like, what did you put in here? This is like, sorry, this is so much chatter around a mashed potato.
1: No, keep going.
0: I said, what did you put in here? I was like, was that butter? Is there more butter in there? He goes, yep, butter, obviously.
2: Clearly.
0: Milk? Yep, put a bit of milk.
2: Yep,
0: I was like, what else? Put a bit of mayo in there, Best Foods mayo. I was like, what? You put mayo in the mashed potato?
1: Mayo?
0: Thoughts, comments, queries. How do we feel about a bit of mayo chucked in to mashed potato?
1: Look, we were talking on the show earlier about condiments, actually, and I said I think mayo is my favourite condiment. Never put it in a mashed potato.
0: Nah, never had it either, but it just gave it almost like a silky texture to it.

0: Didn't overpower that. Didn't overpower that.
1: No.
2: A lot of white substance thrown in a mashed potato. There was milk. Oh, butter, that's not white. But it was just, yeah. I feel like if BJ could choose any condiment, like, I feel like he could swim in mayo. He puts it in everything. Like, honestly, I'll buy a container of mayo. It's gone in 2 days in our house.
0: We're the same.
2: It's disgusting.
0: We're the same because Ryan's going through a real, he's going through like an 8-year-old boy chicken nugget phase at the moment. Chicken nuggets to Africa. And every time he has a bowl of chicken nuggets, he'll put a like massive dollop of mayo with it as well.
2: It's the same. I'm like, you want some food with that mayo? Yeah.
0: I'm not opposed to the mayo in the mashed potatoes. Never tried it, but not.
2: God, give it a hone.
0: I might have to.
2: I would love to know, though, are there any rogue ingredients that you chuck in well-known dishes that we may not know about? Yep. Are we missing out on something that you reckon you make the best dish with because you've gone rogue with one of the ingredients? You can text it through 4487 and we might revisit this topic on the show tomorrow. This is

0: It's Brittany on the Hits, 25 past 6 for your Monday.
1: Hit or miss.
0: Producer Sarah back in studio.
2: Hi.
0: Well done for getting through your Monday.
2: Thank you so much. I've still got put the podcast up and stuff like that after the show.
0: But well done for getting this far. okay, so you've got a few topics for Hit or Miss. What is up first?
2: I do. I saw this over the weekend and I want to know what you two think of e-scooter drivers driving on the road.
1: Hit or miss?
3: Miss.
0: Miss? I don't actually have much interaction with them.
2: Oh, I forgot, in the old Masters.
3: But I'm also kind of missed to them on the footpath as well. I'm just missed to them.
2: I know. On the footpath, they're in your way. On the road, they're in your way.
3: On the road, it's a hazard. It's quite dangerous.
2: Really dangerous.
0: Is it legal? It is legal, though, eh?
3: I think it...
2: I don't know what they're supposed to do.
3: Actually, that's a good question.
2: Quickly.
0: Hang on, one moment, caller. I've had some great days out on an e-scooter, on a Lime, don't get me wrong. Hooning through Hagley Park, couple of mates around and...
2: Cool.
0: I was just trying to fill Will's answer.
2: E-scooters are legally permitted to drive on footpaths, shared paths and roads.
3: You are not allowed
2: to ride them in cycle lanes.
3: Huh. I would have said you were... That was the place that made the most
2: Same.
3: Sense for them.
2: Wow.
0: There are
2: That's
0: a lot
2: crazy.
0: Of injuries on them.
3: Oh,
0: it
3: yeah. You've got to be really careful.
0: Hectic.
3: Yeah, you've got to be really careful. Yeah. I cut my ankle on a e-scooter, on a Lime scooter once, and it got infected.
0: How did you cut it?
2: Were you doing that thing where you, like, spin the scooter
3: around? No, literally just, like, I just scraped it along the edge. And something got in there and got infected. Yeah.
2: Ooh.
3: Anyway, happy Monday.
2: Still got your foot?
0: Great scooter stories tonight.
2: Yeah. Do you want one more or nah?
0: Yeah, one more.
2: Should we try to save this segment?
3: We can't let this be the way that we get out.
2: Now, I know PJ loves talking about food and she is going out for dinner tonight. So I wanted to know. I went out to dinner on Friday night to a pizza place. I didn't know what pizza to order. So I was looking at everyone else's plates and I was like, oh, what do they have? Oh, do you like that one? My partner was like, do not look at their plates. It's rude. It's unethical, unetiquettely. So, looking at other people's plates in the restaurant.
1: Hit or miss.
3: Hit.
2: Yeah, just looking.
0: That's all Manny does.
3: I mean, A, nosy.
2: Yeah.
3: And B, it is a good way of seeing what the dish looks like.
2: Yeah, it's fine. No one doesn't want that.
0: BJ, my husband, is mortified because everywhere we go, he thinks I'm so unoriginal. And I always ask the waiter, waitress.
3: What's the most popular dish?
0: Yep. What's the most popular? He's like, let me guess. Yes, what's the most popular? Well, sometimes it's just a good gauge of what's good, okay?
3: So is that what you're going to do at Lone Star tonight?
0: You betcha.
1: Maddie and PJ on the Hits.
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13: 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Gracie, the giraffe, has been missing for weeks now. Well, I have an update for you. Some good news in the story.
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0: Tomorrow morning, another chance for you to win tickets to the Foos in Brisbane, and we have your tickets to the Nuggets as well. 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

0: Olivia Dane, you're on the hits with Maddie and PJ. 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
1: Hey, on Friday while you were away, I talked about Gracie the giraffe who wandered off a ranch in Texas 2 weeks ago. She reached over a fence to eat some leaves and ended up on the wrong side of the enclosure. And then she just wandered off and no one knew where she went. And we were thinking to ourselves, producer Sarah and I, how do you lose a giraffe?
0: How does that possibly happen? That's my first thought. Surely you'd be able to see it from not a mile, but a wee while away.
1: I think it just got into, is it a siren?
0: Yeah.
1: Yeah.
0: Can I hear them out the old window here in Masterton?
1: I think it had just gotten too far away from the property and it was like such expansive land past the property that Gracie just went for it. So they offered a $5,000 reward. There were some false reports earlier last week that they had found Gracie. That was incorrect. But she was spotted eventually from a helicopter about 6.5 km away from the ranch, standing very calmly amongst some shrubs, just happy as Larry, happy as Gracie, eating the shrubbery.
0: Happy as Harold.
1: Yeah.
0: But it doesn't actually work
1: because the giraffe was called. I know what you mean.
0: Been a big day.
1: Yeah.
0: Been a big day.
1: But happy and healthy, in good condition. And now the next step is just figuring out how they get Gracie back to the ranch.
0: So, how do you lure a giraffe? What do they eat?
1: Leaves.
0: Is it just leaves?
1: Yep.
0: They're not eating other animals?
1: Nah, they're herbivores.
0: Are they?
1: They are,
0: yes. They've got a height like that. Well, that's a good argument for vegans, isn't it? Look at a giraffe. Yeah.
1: I don't know, do you want a 9-foot long neck?
0: I don't know what you're going to say. Well, I'm happy for Gracie the giraffe.
1: Gracie's back. Gracie's back.
0: That's good news. We love to hear it.
1: Yes.
0: This is The Killers on the Hits.

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1: This song is about growth, new perspective, and about that freeing feeling you have when you realise that you always have the choice to make today

0: Disco, you're on the heads. It's nearly 7 for Monday night with Maddie and PJ.
1: We're out of here. We're outies.
0: I'm off to dinner. What? I'm off to get some grub.
1: Have you decided what you're going to get?
0: Nah. And I'm going to do that punishing thing where I get in there and I go, oh, what's most popular lately?
1: It'll be Dixie Chicken.
0: I don't know if I want Dixie Chicken.
1: Well, I'm just
0: telling you. I want something different.
1: I know, but I'm just telling you that the answer you'll probably get when you ask what the favourite is Dixie Chicken.
0: So be prepared to pivot and go, 100%. Thank you for your answer and your response, yes. But I would like something other than Dixie Chicken.
1: Yeah.
0: I'm going to go the Dixie Chicken, aren't I?
1: You go whatever you want to go with. It'll come to you.
0: Then producer Sarah threw a curve. and said the Milky Bar pud.
2: I can't believe you've never had that before. No.
0: White chocolate and buttermilk pudding served hot with, it actually sounds pretty good, butterscotch sauce, white chocolate sauce and premium vanilla
2: bean. It's like a cake with like butterscotch and ice cream.
0: Quite sweet.
2: Please get it, Paige. You won't regret it.
0: What about the Jack Daniels chocolate?
2: No, you don't need any Jack Daniels, Paige.
1: Get the Jack Daniels.
0: But a JD for Monday.
1: Get the JD.
0: Well, look, no doubt there'll be an update on what was had for dinner tomorrow on the show.
2: Yeah, can't wait.
1: I'm going to go home and bloody stack firewood. That's my night.
0: Oh, that's right. You've just had a whole load dropped off.
1: Yep. Yep, three cubes. Three cubes.
0: Is that a trailer?
1: That's the lingo.
0: Is it?
1: Yeah.
0: And I heard them on the phone calling you Matt instead of Maddie. That's the name that you give to the trader. Yeah, g'day Matt here. All right, well, go get your wood, Matt.
1: I will.
0: Have a good Monday night. Yeah. I'm sorry, the last hour has been chaotic on the show. We love you. If you missed any of the show, text the word DRIVE to 4487. You'll catch the podcast. We'll see you tomorrow from 3. Bye.

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1: 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Olivia Dean in Vegas. Ed in LA.
0: And we've saved the loudest for last. Ready to crank it to 11? I've got another confession to make. We're finishing the concert world tour at full volume. 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
24: In this update, the Infrastructure Minister says the fast-track bills letting major projects get consent in a fraction of the usual time. The law, introduced in 2024, streamlines resource consents and other approvals for infrastructure and development projects. Since then, 24 projects have been approved and 82 are at various stages. Chris Bishop says on average a project takes 117 days to get approval, significantly faster than before.
1: The Ports of Auckland, for example, estimates it would have taken 5 years for their project to receive approval. That's underway right now, and there's many other examples.
24: Concerns supermarket loyalty cards could push prices higher. Consumer New Zealand says things like Foodstuffs Club Plus and Woolworths Everyday Rewards let them track individual shopping habits, including clues on how much people will spend. It's found price discrepancies for the same products. Research head Gemma Rasmussen says the market needs to work in Kiwis' interests.
2: Our concern is that we have seen dynamic pricing roll out in other countries. The major supermarkets now have a lot of data and there's nothing to really stop them from rolling this out.
24: Foodstuffs and Woolworths say they don't use loyalty data to charge different customers different prices and don't intend to. Boots are on the ground in Southland to build a new space HQ by early next year. The $4.55 million Space Operations New Zealand project near Bluff includes a multi-purpose headquarters and workshops at the Awarua Satellite Ground Station. It's helped by a loan from the Regional Infrastructure Fund of up to $2.25 million. Regional Development Minister Shane Jones says Awarua is already a critical part of global satellite operations and this expansion will enable further growth. That's news. In sport, England have hinted they'll continue their aggressive batting approach on the deciding final day of the Test cricket series against New Zealand at Trent Bridge. At 103 for four, the hosts need another 270 runs for an unlikely victory on a pitch with shockingly variable bounce. Plays due to resume at 10 p.m. And the sole survivor of Scott Robinson's dismantled All Blacks coaching staff is thrilled with the direction new coach Dave Rennie is providing. Forwards coach Jason Ryan says Rennie is strong on messaging and enhancing the All Blacks legacy. Ryan's also been asked how he's found the regime change.
5: Have you seen Lone Survivor?
24: That's sport. I'm Emily Ansell.
9: 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Drizzle clearing, becoming fine tonight. We've got light winds. 3 is the overnight low. Tomorrow fine and sunny with nor'westers and a high of 11 degrees.
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Monday night already. Man, it rolls around fast, doesn't it? The weekend just flies by. Hope you're having a lovely start to the week. We've got a short week coming up next week, so that is something to look forward to because it's Matariki next weekend. This is Lady A, Need You Now, the hits. Picture.

0: It's the Hits Dunedin. Hey, Callum and P here back tomorrow morning.
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0: Tomorrow morning, another chance for you to win tickets to the Foos in Brisbane, and we have your tickets to the Nuggets as well tomorrow morning on the Hits.
2: I feel by the wayside like everyone else. I hate you, I hate you, I hate you, but I was just kidding myself. Our every moment.

0: Jimmy Eat World on the hits. The heat wave in Europe is hitting hard, temperatures topping 40 degrees. It is moving eastwards across parts of Germany, the Czech Republic and Poland. People are trying to cool down any way they can.
1: I was expecting warm, but not 37 degrees. That's, like, tropical.
2: If they know these things are going to happen, like with climate change, why don't they act now and do something?
3: I don't know how you guys deal with it, but, like, back home, Canada, where I'm from, we have AC. The weather's, yeah, very hot, though.
0: Yeah, I think that's shocked a lot of people who've come from countries that do have AC in most buildings, going to Europe, and there is no AC anywhere apart from the supermarkets, the movie theatres, that sort of thing. It does sound very extreme, though, that heat. TLC coming up, and I've got 660 next on the hits.
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17: 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I don't wanna be a whore, the hits.

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0: It is our final trip to win. You could be seeing these guys. Yeah, the Foo Fighters live in Brisbane, giving away the trip on Friday afternoon. So all week, we've got your chance to get in the draw. 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Record your message. Tell me, why do you want to see the Foo Fighters over in Brizzy? And I could be putting you in the draw tonight. Otherwise, listen out for the queue to call 8 a.m. tomorrow morning. Timbaland and One Republic coming up in Chapel Roan after 8 on The Hits.
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2: In this update, the Prime Minister's remaining reticent about accusations against the country's top cop. The Police National Integrity Unit and IPCA are looking into historic sexual allegations from Police Commissioner Richard Chambers' former partner. Police Minister Mark Mitchell said he's aware of two separate complaints. Chris Luxon says he can't comment on the allegations, but he has confidence in Chambers and the police force.
3: There's 10,000 men and women out there every day putting their lives on the line for New Zealanders and keeping the community safe. They're doing an exceptionally good job.
2: Construction cost pressure is easing as diesel prices fall. New figures from the QV Cost Builder Construction Database show minimal change in key prices across the country this month. Diesel has dropped another 6.5% in price, but is still 50% higher than at the start of this year. QV spokesperson Martin Bissett says some costs have even decreased for trades using diesel machinery, including demolition, pile driving and excavation. A series of search warrants have been carried out as part of an investigation into suspected Russian sanction breaches both here and in Australia. The Trans-Tasman probe began last December, focusing on activities of three companies allegedly exporting prohibited assets. Danica McLean has more.
4: New Zealand banned the export of a range of goods to Russia in response to its war against Ukraine. The searches were carried out in Auckland, Christchurch and Melbourne, with police also obtaining a restraining order for a residential property in Christchurch. Police say no charges have been filed at this stage, but inquiries are ongoing.
2: An investigation's underway into about around 1,000 litres of fuel stolen in small central Otago farming settlement

0: Paris last weekend. Cromwell police say a commercial premises on Jollies and Deep Creek Roads was burgled between the evening of Friday 19th of June and 7am the following Monday. Items vital for day-to-day operations were also taken. Police are asking for any sightings of suspicious activity, CCTV or dash cam footage. That's news. In sport, the Black Caps are on the cusp of a Test cricket series win in England, thanks in no small part to Daryl Mitchell surviving a barrage of body blows. The hosts will resume on 103 for 4 tonight for the final day of the deciding third test at Trent Bridge. And tennis icon Serena Williams has revealed how she wrestled with the decision to play in this year's ladies singles at Wimbledon. The 44-year-old seven-time singles winner and one-time Olympic champion says the fact event organisers held a space while she decided made her feel wanted.
1: I thought, well, I should really take this opportunity. Who knows if I'll ever make it here again? This could be it. You know, and so I was like, what's wrong with me, Serena? What are you thinking? Like, are you nuts? Like, you really should do this.
0: At Sport, I'm Emily Ansell.
2: 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Check out their Facebook page for amazing home heating specials. Drizzle clearing, becoming fine tonight. We've got light winds. 3 is the overnight low. Tomorrow, fine and sunny with nor'westers and a high of 11 degrees.
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Monday night on the Hits with Bryn. Hope you're having a lovely evening. Tomorrow, the final day of June, and that means it's almost halfway through the year already. It does scare me because I turn 30 in December, which is getting too close.

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0: Tomorrow morning, another chance for you to win tickets to the Foos in Brisbane, and we have your tickets to the Nuggets as well. Tomorrow morning.

You're on the hit. So I made quite an adult purchase today. I went to Briscoe's and bought a Dutch oven. So I'm quite excited. Tomorrow I'm going to do a slow-cooked chuck roast, I think. Here's James Arthur, the hits. Oh.

0: An incredible voice, Christina Aguilera, beautiful on the hits with Bryn. Police Minister Mark Mitchell has ended up in hospital with two broken ribs after a charity rugby match in Russell over the weekend. It was an invitational. Few MPs took part in that game. They lost. And Prime Minister Chris Luxon only found out that Mark Mitchell broke his ribs, ended up in hospital, during a radio interview.
1: Oh, that is just not
2: good. For goodness sake.
1: It's not even good for our ACC system, right? Like, that's just adding to the problem that we've got there.
0: Clearly making a joke there about his police minister, Mark Mitchell. Hopefully he's on the mend and will recover quickly. The Foo Fighters coming up and Ella Langley next on The Hits.
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0: It is the hits everywhere on iHeartRadio. A big upset at the FIFA World Cup today. Canada triumphed over South Africa.
1: This is dropping nicely. Ezequiel! Stephen Ezequiel!
0: Yeah, the commentary there on TVNZ. Canada snatching a 1-0 victory. They advanced to the last 16, which is, I think, Sunday, their next game. And this is a maiden appearance in a World Cup knockout stage for Canada. They do extend that for another match, and it's all thanks to a stoppage time equaliser. South Africa eliminated 1-0 in LA. Lifehouse coming up, and I've got Gracie Abrams after 9 The Hits.
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0: Tomorrow morning, another chance for you to win tickets to the Foos in Brisbane, and we have your tickets to the Nuggets as well tomorrow morning on the Hits.

Here on the Hits, the Black Caps getting underway very soon against England in the final cricket test. England chasing 373 for victory. They are 103 at the moment. The Black Caps need just six more wickets.

0: see me. Michelle Branch everywhere, the hits. You can find us everywhere on iHeartRadio. Now, a Scottish man has tried to fix his tired eyes by using a massage gun directly on his eyeballs, which may sound kind of relaxing, but please don't try this. Doctors found retinal tears and bruising in both eyes after his DIY spa treatment. Where do you like using a massage gun? Can text me on 4487. I love them. In fact, I did my one recently broke, and so I kind of need to go and buy a new one. So if you've got any recommendations, please let me know. 4487. Got Blink 182 coming up and Shaboozy next on the hits.
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0: 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Kelly Clarkson coming up, and I've got Noah Kahan next on The Hits.
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4: In this update, Labor's leader says the party will reveal its plan for social housing rents in due course, despite the party's campaign chair saying they won't go up. The government's promised rent will rise next April from 25% of a tenant's income to 30%. Campaign chair Kieran McAnulty told Q&A if Labor wins, it won't stick to that hike. But Chris Hipkins won't confirm that.
5: Kieran was speaking to our very fearsome opposition to those rents being increased in the first place.
4: Supermarket deals may not be the bargain they seem. Consumer New Zealand says data collected by Foodstuffs Club Plus and Woolworths Everyday Rewards helps reveal the depth of shoppers' pockets. It found items priced differently depending on the region. Research head Gemma Rasmussen says supermarkets can change prices at will.
6: The supermarkets are upping the ante in their data collection. They're saying we do not currently price in this dynamic way, but have they made any firm promises that they won't do this? I don't believe they have.
4: Foodstuff says it's wrong to claim it uses loyalty data to charge customers differently and it doesn't intend to. Meanwhile, a Woolworths spokesperson says it doesn't use dynamic pricing and has no personalisation in its pricing. A Gloria Vale leaver says he doesn't think a new documentary is neutral and is borderline sympathetic to the cult. The West Coast religious sect has granted documentary producer Dame Julie Christie rare access for a new series, Devotion, The Gloria Vale Story. Leaver Boaz Benjamin says he tried to watch without bias, but that changed quickly.
7: It just turned to the same old thing that we've been hearing for years and years. They didn't say anything that made me confident that they had actually changed.
4: The Rangitike town of Taihape, south of Waiouru, will run dry tonight in a rare full town water shutdown. A pipe will be replaced overnight on Ruru Road, one of the two main feeds between 9pm and 1pm. The district council says residents should stock up on water and avoid running hot water cylinders dry. That's news. In sport, the only survivor of the scrapped Scott Robertson All Blacks coaching regime has wholeheartedly endorsed new coach Dave Rennie. Forwards coach Jason Ryle is thrilled with the direction being provided by his new boss.
8: Unbelievable. Tremendously clear on what he wants. Pretty strong in his messaging around how that's needed and what's required, which is great. And yeah, we've dug in really deep to the All Black legacy.
4: Son of a gun Riley Price has penned a two-year deal with the Warriors, becoming the fourth son of a former Warrior to sign for the club. His father, Steve Price, played 91 times for the Warriors during a 313-match NRL career. Like his dad, Price is generally a prop. That's sport. I'm Emily Ansell.
9: The Hits, Dunedin weather with HeatCo. Check out their Facebook page for amazing home heating specials. Drizzle clearing, becoming fine tonight. We've got light winds. 3 is the overnight low. Tomorrow fine and sunny with nor'westers and a high of 11 degrees.
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Hope you're having a lovely Monday evening. You're on the Hits with Bryn. I mentioned in the show earlier I bought a Dutch oven today, which is a very adult purchase. I've also got some chuck beef to chuck in there, and I'm going to slow roast it tomorrow. Maybe have some kermit with

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0: Tomorrow morning, another chance for you to win tickets to the Foos in Brisbane, and we have your tickets to the Nuggets as well tomorrow morning.

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Got a Kiwi hit coming up. New music from Kaylee Bell. Here's Imagine Dragons.

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1: Hey, it's Kaylee Bell. Me For Me is a song all about waiting for your person in life and knowing when they show up, it'll be perfect just the way that it is. 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

0: Evanescence, Immortal on the Hits Nights. One thing I noticed today, I had the TV on in the background at home, free to air. TV One has a lot of game shows on during the daytime, doesn't it? Have you got a favourite? I mean, for me, it'll always be The Chase or Deal or No Deal. But I was seeing other game shows today that I'd never seen before with big screens. There's Tipping Point, another one. Maybe you do watch a lot of TV during the daytime. Text in on 4487. Your favourite game show. Sheryl Crow's coming up and I've got Alex Warren next on The Hits.
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1: George Russell wins the Austrian Grand Prix. Max Verstappen takes second for Red Bull. Kimi Antonelli charging to the line, just 0.3 behind him.
0: It was a huge race for George Russell, his first victory since the season opener back in Melbourne. And he did manage to hold off Red Bull's Max Verstappen's late charge over the final laps. Kiwi Liam Lawson, he secured points again, his fourth consecutive race, finishing where he started in ninth. 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The Fray coming up and Lewis Capaldi next on The Hits.
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23: In this update, harsher fines for social media platforms in Australia as kids wriggle around the ban.
0: The Australian government's doubling fines to the equivalent of $120 million for tech companies who breach the under-16 ban. It's accused the companies of not doing enough to comply with the law, with reports young people are bypassing restrictions. Our Prime Minister Christopher Luxon says our government's pressing ahead with the ban here.
1: We're in a place now where Erica Stanford's been drafting the legislation. It'll come back to Cabinet for a conversation as we want to introduce it before the election.
0: Olympian and politician Les Mills Sr. has died aged 91. Mills founded the global Les Mills fitness franchise, opening his first gym in Auckland in 1968, moving to Victoria Street in 1979. The decorated sportsman won numerous world titles and reigned as Auckland's mayor for much of the 90s. His family says he inspired millions around the world to fall in love with fitness. In a recording, he once described his passion.
7: We've all got something. Some people paint beautifully, and I ran faster.
0: Boots are on the ground in Southland to build a new Space HQ by early next year. The $4.55 million Space Operations New Zealand project near Bluff includes a multi-purpose headquarters and workshops at the Awarua Satellite Ground Station. It's helped by a loan from the Regional Infrastructure Fund of up to $2.25 million. And emotions are high in Venezuela as volunteers scramble to find survivors from last week's devastating quakes. The death toll surpassed 1,400 people, with over 3,000 people injured and thousands more still missing. International aid is flowing into the country and specialised search and rescue teams are on the ground. One rescuer has told Sky News what matters most is finding people alive.
23: We all need this help, working together with love, because the life human being is the most important thing that we can have.
0: That's news. In sport, the sole survivor of Scott Robertson's ill-fated All Blacks coaching team is stoked with the direction of Dave Rennie's new crew. Forward coach Jason Ryan has revealed his role has changed a bit, with senior assistant coach Neil Barnes taking on some line-out attack and defence responsibilities. Ryan says the new coaching group, with Mike Blair overseeing the attack and Tana Umanga the defence, is more interlinked, and he's sweet with that.
24: We're all doing a little bit of ball carry and breakdown and helping Tana with little D-drills. We're sort of across everything, and that's how Rennie likes it.
0: Ex-discus thrower Beatrice Falmawina has paid tribute to her former coach, Les Mills, who died aged 91. Falmawina believes the man who coached her to New Zealand's first ever World Athletics Championship gold built the basis of the country's track and field success. That's sport. I'm Emily Ansell.
25: The Hits, Dunedin weather with Heatco. Check out their Facebook page for amazing home heating specials. Drizzle clearing, becoming fine tonight. We've got light winds. 3 is the overnight low. Tomorrow fine and sunny with nor'westers and a high of 11 degrees.
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Monday night on the Hits with Bryn, Prince Harry is planning a trip back home to the UK with Meghan and the kids, but it's up in the air because he's concerned about security. They will be staying at a royal lodge, but they won't get protection once they step outside, and Prince Harry's quite nervous about that. One Direction, the Hits.

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0: Tomorrow morning, another chance for you to win tickets to the Foos in Brisbane, and we have your tickets to the Nuggets as well.

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Kiwi soldiers have just finished jungle training in the Philippines, and they were training alongside some of the world's top militaries. Apparently one of the last exercises they were doing involved a drone contingency. Wait till you're an hour.

0: Three Doors Down, Here Without You, to wrap up Monday night with me, The Hits with Bryn. I'm out of here. Thank you, as always, for your company. 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Tell us why you'd love to see the Foo Fighters in Brisbane. Got a classic hit coming up, and Sam Fender and Olivia Dean next on The Hits.
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1: 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I've got another confession to make. We're finishing the concert world tour at full volume. Foo Fighters, Brisbane. 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
1: Hey, it's Kaylee Bell. 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

0: Vegas, and in LA.
1: And we've saved the loudest for last. 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I've got another confession to make. We're finishing the concert world tour at full volume. Foo Fighters, Brisbane. The Hits Concert World Tour.

0: Daniel, the boss of the airport, is about to read out the winning seat number.
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0: Oh, the phone's ringing. Here we go. This is Callum and P. Who are we speaking to?
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0: This is the Hits newsfeed.
8: In this update, the clock could be ticking on the government's $50 weekly fuel support payment with petrol prices dropping. But it all depends on the rocky US-Iran ceasefire. Finance Minister Nicola Willis says 91 has to stay under $3 a litre for four straight weeks before the support ends.
3: If that oil price spikes up again in response to events in the Middle East, you might see that petrol price at the pump bump up again.
8: Two former cops are on trial in Auckland, accused of hiding key evidence that led to a man spending nearly 20 years behind bars for a murder he didn't commit. Alan Hall was cleared in 2022, with the Supreme Court ruling his conviction was either deliberate or the result of incompetence. Confidence is low in New Zealand's ability to handle climate risks. A survey from insurance companies finds most people expect more frequent floods and storms. Climate spokesperson Bryce Davies says people worry about the impact on their insurance premiums.
6: It is about better planning, not developing in high-risk locations, investing in risk-reducing infrastructure, making more resilient buildings.
8: And the Michelin Guide officially lands in New Zealand tonight, with Auckland hosting the first ever awards. Secret judges have been dining across Auckland, Wellington, Christchurch and Queenstown for more than a year. In sport, the Black Caps have ground England into a 2-1 Test cricket series defeat, this time with a 160-run victory at Trent Bridge. The hosts were dismissed for 212 on the final day. New Zealand captain Tom Latham says they made the best use of their personnel and tactical resources. And top seed Jannik Sinner has survived a 5-set scare to open his title defence at Wimbledon. And that's sport. Make the news your own with the new NZ Herald app. Download today and tap into the news that matters.
11: And Dunedin's weather with Heatco. Check out their Facebook page for amazing home heating specials. A fine Tuesday today. Patchy morning fog and frost. Light winds. Our high today, 11. Tomorrow, Wednesday, fine and 12. Thursday, fine and 13.
0: All over Dunedin. Callum and P on the heads. Everywhere south of the Waitaki. This is the Hits Breakfast with Callum and P.
11: Good morning. Kia ora, Atamaria. Greetings. Tuesday. Morning, P.
1: Yes, good morning, Callum. How are you this morning?
11: You're not too bad, actually.
1: Yes. Update on the footy. I see you've been watching it.
11: Well,
1: Japan, working, obviously. You know.
11: Well, working.
1: Working,
11: I saw it
1: always working. Yes.
11: Yeah. 1-0 Japan leading Brazil at halftime.
1: Now, I'm not a huge football knowledge like yourself, but I'm thinking that's a surprise.
11: Yes, very much
1: this
11: so.
1: This could be the first major upset, do we think?
11: Well, upset. A lot of people picking Japan as a dark horse.
1: Oh, there you go.
11: But certainly, you know, Brazil were hot favourites for this game. You know, Brazil, they're like the All Blacks of world football. They probably don't want that tag. But anyway, that's kind of, that's still a half of football to play.
1: Yeah, so we will let you know how that's going. Yeah, welcome into Tuesday. It is the last day of June.
11: Far out.
1: I know, it's crazy, isn't it? It is crazy.
11: Nelly Furtado first up with Timbaland's For a New Day on the Hits.

0: Alex Warren on the hits. Callum and P live in Dunedin City and on iHeartRadio around the world. Good morning and welcome. Tuesday here where we are, one of the first countries in the world to see the new day, June 30th. Fun fact.
1: Go on.
0: Mike Tyson is 60 today.
1: Is he really? I thought, you know what, if you'd said to me, guess how old Mike Tyson is, I would have gone 68, 70. So there you go. Yeah. He's only 60.
0: He is. Yeah.
1: Gosh, what a life he's had. Let's be honest. He's had quite the life, hasn't he?
0: He can tell a few stories, can't
1: he? Oh, can he though?
0: Yeah.
1: Is he still boxing?
0: No. Remember he came out of retirement temporarily. Last year for that fight on Netflix against the YouTuber fella?
1: Right, okay.
0: And you know,
1: it was a bit hard to watch.
0: A bit embarrassed for him. He kind of put up a fight in the initial minutes, first few minutes, but then, you know,
1: he needed a nap.
0: His age.
1: He needed a wee lie down after
0: his
1: that.
0: His age caught up on him in the end, and he should never have done that, but he would have made a lot of money.
1: And hey, look, the boxers make huge amounts of money whether they win or whether they lose. So, there you go. Happy birthday, Mike Tyson.
0: Mike Tyson. That's right. You know anyone birthdaying at the moment, or you got one coming up soon?
1: Tony's sister celebrated her birthday yesterday, so that was the birthday. And then I think July, we are clear. Gosh, look at me. Do we have anyone in July? I'm not really sure.
0: No, we're clear.
1: I think we're clear also. But that could easily change because you know what my memory's like. But anyway, welcome into the last day of June.
0: Heck yeah. It's the Foo Fighters, all about the Foo Fighters this week in Brisbane. Foo Fighters live in Brizzy. By the way, that concert's in November if you win this. And you just got to listen for the cue to call three times a day. First time of the day. First time is with us at 8 o'clock this morning.
1: Also too, the Nuggets have got a home game on Saturday night. We'd love you there. And actually discovered something yesterday. There's a bit of a sweet deal, something to really sweeten the deal on Saturday night if you head along. Anyway, more details on that coming up.
0: Up the Nugs.
1: Yes.
0: Song for the day coming up.
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3: 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Don't let that leak fester. Call Adams. They'll solve it in a snap.
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1: It's time for a song for the day.
0: Hey, why not? I tell you what, one playlist I follow on Spotify is a playlist called The Billions Club.
1: This is like the rich list for artists, but it's how many times your song's been played?
0: Yeah, when a song hits the billion stream mark, it gets added to this playlist. And it's just fun every few days. I just check it just to see what songs have ticked over to the billion number. And, you know, it's only the great songs. Well, it's only the most popular songs, obviously. I mean, to get a billion streams, come on.
1: Yeah, I mean, you say great songs, but hasn't Baby Shark joined the billion club? So, I mean, we've got to be careful. But you get it right, because it's a modern song, and mums and dads all over the world were streaming their song with their kids and listening to it, not once, not twice, but probably 20 plus times a day. So that's how it reached the billion club so quickly.
0: Sometimes you get two or three songs in a day pop up on it, or sometimes you go for a few days and no songs have clicked over the billion mark, but it's just fun to keep an eye on it. I mean, your Wagon Wheel song's on there.
1: No surprise. It's Darius, his version.
0: His version's on there. Just in recent weeks.
1: Yeah, well, I bumped it over, didn't I, last year? I worked hard to get Darius. I reckon it was billion.
0: Well, it's on one of your regular playlists, isn't it?
1: Very regular,
0: American Pie, Don McLean. I'm thinking for songs
1: classic.
0: From that era, it's on there. So, yeah, Baby Shark. Justin Bieber's Lonely. We've got Cheap Thrills by Sia recently. Hold Me While You Wait. Lewis Capaldi recently hit the billion streams.
1: So it's a lot of the recent songs, right, isn't it? It's a lot of the recent songs that are hitting.
0: The Immigrant Song, Led Zepp, just a few days ago, clicked over to the billion stream number. So, yes, it's a mixture, but more recent songs than old songs.
1: Well, I tell you a song that's made this list in recent days, which has been a big deal, is a song from the 80s. We'll sample it just very quickly. But this is, honestly, this is a great song. This song here. Katrina and the Waves, Walking on Sunshine. It's just hit its billionth stream. And let's just remind you here, a billion is 1,000 millions. Like, that's a lot of bloomins. That's a lot of ears listening, isn't it? I mean, if there's someone with two ears, right, that's 2 billion ears.
0: That's right.
1: But then I am going to, it might be just under, because some people don't have two ears.
0: And it's a great effort for songs from the 80s, because when they were around, there was no Spotify.
1: When they were at their peak.
0: Yeah.
1: Exactly.
0: So
1: we were buying the albums.
0: You take into account all of the streams on Spotify, then all of the listens to that song before Spotify, it's probably well over.
1: Oh, it would have been
0: multiple billions.

0: it would have been. Yeah. But here is one of our latest ads to the 1 billion club.
1: It's One Republic and Timberland. This has just hit a billion.
0: Amazing.
1: So a song for the day from the billion club. Apologise on the hits.

0: The Hits with Callum and P, and our song for the day, which has just hit a billion streams, Apologise. It's been listened to 1,000,000,000 times.
1: I just did a little bit of searching. Did you know a song that just came to mind and I thought, gosh, this must have had so many streams. Celine Dion's My Heart Will Go On, right? So this puts it in perspective. And I don't mean only, but it's only had 713 million streams. So it's a wee way off, isn't it?
0: It's a wee way off.
1: It's way off joining the billion stream club. And I would have thought that song, it's epic.
0: Once again, it came out before streaming services were invented. So it's kind of a victim of that. But Walking on Sunshine has made it. So you kind of think, man, get on those old songs. But, you know, which song will be next to join the Billions Club?
1: What's that app again, if we want to download the app? I mean,
0: it's just the Spotify app.
1: It's on the Spotify app, and you just go and have a look.
0: And you just go and search for the Billions Club playlist, and then you just, you know how you can follow playlists? Do you follow playlists?
1: Nope. I admire you how, like, every app you've got, you know the ins and outs, every intricate detail of the app. See, I literally go on and I hit library and then I have two playlists at the moment.
0: Yeah,
1: one's called Today.
0: Bliss.
1: And the other's called Happy.
0: Bliss.
1: And I just play those songs on repeat, and there are double up songs in each playlist.
0: Oh, I love that, though.
1: Yeah. I'm just a simple person.
0: You are.
1: I'm very simple.
0: But you're still enjoying the experience.
1: Oh, so much joy.
0: And you're listening to music, and I applaud that.
1: Yep.
0: But if you dig a bit deeper, it can offer so much more.
1: If you dip your whole foot into the pond.
0: You can. Yeah. There's a lot there that you can discover. And it will find songs that you like. I mean, you know, iHeart does it as well, of course, of course. You know, but there's bespoke playlists that you can follow. I only just learnt what that word meant the other day.
1: Bespoke.
0: So look out for it to become regular in my vocabulary.
1: I would have thought you would have had that in your vocabulary.
0: I have many bespoke playlists that I follow. And I love it. I just love it.
1: Anyway, go and check it out. But well done to all of those in the Billion Club. That's a lot of listens. It's Callum and P.

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1: 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Ready to crank it to 11? I've got another confession to make. We're finishing the concert world tour at full volume. 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
5: In this update, the US says it's agreed to stand down after a run of tit-for-tat strikes with Iran, with tensions flaring again in the Strait of Hormuz and both sides accusing the other of breaching a ceasefire. Fuel prices are finally easing, with some spots dipping below $3 for 91 and even closer to $2.60 in parts of the country. Support's building to bring passenger rail back across the Lower North Island, with a petition heading to Parliament today to connect the regions. And the Black Caps camaraderie has overcome the Ben Stokes retirement circus to seal a 2-1 cricket series win over England.
6: And Dunedin's weather with Heatco. Check out their Facebook page for amazing home heating specials. A fine Tuesday today, patchy morning fog and frost. Light winds, our high today 11. Tomorrow, Wednesday, fine and 12. Thursday, fine and 13.
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7: Proud?
6: Yeah, it's coming up on the hits.

0: Livy Dean on the hits. Callum and P in Dunedin. And it's 6:42.
1: Morning rankings. Callum and P's morning rankings are coming up in about 5 minutes.
0: Guess what I watched on telly last night? Oh, you won't believe it.
1: I won't believe it.
0: No, you'll be quite surprised.
1: Okay.
0: Astonished, even.
1: Will I? I
0: watched 2 episodes last night.
1: Yeah?
0: Of...
1: What? Bear. Well, yes, welcome to the club, buddy. Where have you been?
0: Yeah, I watched the cheerleaders last night on Netflix.
1: American Sweethearts, Dallas Cowboy Cheerleaders, and?
0: The wife had it on, to be honest. So I was, you know, kind of...
1: Oh, whatever. You
0: in the
1: sat
0: background.
1: You watched
0: I said to her, she goes, oh, sorry, I'll turn this off. What do you want to watch? I went, no, keep it going. And then she pointed out to me the Kiwi girl that's in it.
1: Faith.
0: Yeah, Faith. She says, I'm surprised P never told you there's a Kiwi in it. I says, I can't believe that.
1: I did tell you. She's the one with the ponytail, but you don't listen to me. It's absolutely fine. No, I don't know if I did.
0: I did.
1: I mentioned it the other week on air. I did say after I've binged it, controversially, she's annoying. She's quite annoying.
0: Oh, I didn't find her annoying.
1: Through the show?
0: Well, I've only watched 2 episodes. Mm. Anyway, it was the one where it was coming up to whether she was going to make the cut or not. I don't want to spoil it for anyone who hasn't watched it. But
1: we all know she made it. It's fine. We do,
0: really?
1: Because it's all over. It's all over social media. We've known this.
0: Oh,
1: she was doing junkets.
0: I never saw it. Well,
1: she's
0: I was
1: doing junkets.
0: For the record,
1: stuff,
0: you spoiled it, not me.
1: Oh, okay. Yeah,
0: but
1: good.
0: I watched the episode where they're being cut next, and it's intense, isn't it? Hey, for those girls. And, you know, they're all brilliant, really. They're all brilliant, but they, you know, they're so picky, those judges, those women.
1: Well, they're not they're judges, they're the coaches.
0: They're looking for perfection.
1: Kelly and Judy, call them by their first names, please.
0: Anyway, I was right into it. And don't tell the wife, but I think I might just watch the rest of the episodes this afternoon.
1: By yourself.
0: Well, I might. Anyway, I can see its addictive qualities, that show. The America's Sweethearts, is it?
1: America's Sweethearts, Dallas Cowboy Cheerleaders. It's really funny. My sister messaged me over the weekend and she's like, OMG, I'm watching. She'd never watched. She started on season 1. She's never watched it. And I said, I told you, and I meant this when I said it, it's actually inspiring. These amazing women that are athletes that, I mean, it was only last season we found out that they were actually started getting paid what they should have been paid. Up until then, it worked out that they were getting $15 an hour for all of the work that they were doing. They were holding down full-time jobs and then going to practice or even just like trying to the trials to try and make the team. And they were like working out till, you know, midnight, 1 in the morning to then get up, and it was just a whole thing. So now they are getting paid what they are worth. And, you know, some could argue they're more of a draw card to the game than the actual Dallas Cowboys.
0: What a thrill for them, though, when they finally get told they're in, they've made the cut, and they are a Dallas cheerleader, and they get given the little skimpy uniform, and then they, you know, FaceTime their parents or their mums or their partner, and they go, look, I'm in. I was choking up.
1: Did you know?
0: When they made the final cut of, what's it, 32?
1: Yeah, they've got to get
0: 32.
1: It down.
0: Why don't they have subs or reserves? Like those last few girls that just missed out on the 32, why don't they say to them, look, you're a backup sub in case of injuries or unavailability?
1: It doesn't work
0: so for one of the games the girls can't make it because she's got something else on.
1: Keep watching. Yeah. That's all I'll say. I'm not going to spoil it. Mm. Hey, just one thing on that. What did you call them? Skimpy outfits, and they bloomin' well are. Mm. When you get issued your Dallas Cowboy Cheerleaders uniform, that is the only uniform you'll ever get issued. So if you continue and decide you want to keep going for, say, 3, 4, 5 years, they will not make any alterations to the uniform. I mean, I'd be screwed. I'd be, because, you know, I can change 2 dress sizes in the space of a month, up or down. Mm. So, and so they cannot put on or lose any weight. Isn't that insane?
0: That's hard, isn't it?
1: Yeah,
0: it is so tough.
1: But it's amazing, and I love the fact that they've kept with tradition. They've never really altered the uniform from back when it very first started. It's pretty cool. I'd love you to go back and watch the first couple of seasons because you learn so much about the history, and you do get you get your favourite cheerleaders, that's for sure.
0: Yeah, I've got 1 or 2 faves.
1: How are your faves?
0: But I was like, go Faith. Come on, the Kiwi
1: absolutely.
0: Girl who now lives in Perth and kind of says she's Aussie, and it's got to be a bit of an Aussie accent more than a Kiwi
1: accent. Yeah, Kelly calls her a Kiwi, though. I love that throughout the show.
0: And she's wanting them to all try Marmite. I like that bit.
1: Yeah.
0: But anyway, it's just, you know, good to see a wee bit of a connection there, and I may or may not be addicted to it now.
1: Well, you know, you know what you just watched, and then there's P's middle-aged mama, Chile. Very similar. It's very similar, Callum.
0: Very.
1: Very similar.
0: I saw so many parallels
1: yes,
0: there.
1: Yes, exactly.
0: I'm inspired to start up Callum's middle-aged daddy cheerleading group.
1: Well, that's how the mamas started. You right. Be careful what you wish for.
0: Anything could happen now.
1: Anything.
0: You're right.
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0: Shaboozy and Jelly Roll on the hits. 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
1: As you know, we are proud media and radio partners of the Otago Nuggets, and they are playing on Saturday night. We're looking forward to being there once again. But if you want a bit of a heads up, especially if you're in the Mosgiel area, the Nuggets, some of the Nuggets are going to be at the Night and Day in Mosgiel tomorrow between 3:30 and 4. So you can go and meet the team. You can also grab a free poster and enjoy a free scoop of ice cream served by the Nuggets. Wonder if Ethan will be there. Bring your family, grab a photo, spend the afternoon with the Nugs. It's going to be fun all at Night and Day in Mosgiel.
0: Oh, if there's free scoops of ice cream, I'll be there. It's a scoop per person.
1: Is it? I'm not sure what the rules are about the scoop and then just keep going round and round in a circle.
0: I'll just pay for the second. If your first one's free.
1: Oh, absolutely.
0: What a great deal.
1: So we're at the grand opening of Night and Day in Mosgiel, so it's cool. And, of course, we're radio partners with the Nuggets. So get along there. And enjoy your free scoop of ice cream.
0: Shall we do ice cream flavours for our morning rankings?
1: Love it. Hey? Yes.
0: Okay, well, I'll give you 3 minutes to think about it.
1: Okay.
0: And rank your top three ice cream flavours of all time. Okay, and listeners, you do it as well. Okay?
1: Text us
0: your top three, 4487. Our morning rankings next on the hits. Oh, don't you dare.

0: Walk the Moon on the Hits, Dunedin. Callum and Pete, time for our morning rankings. What an exciting category this morning we're ranking.
1: I've never seen you taking a ranking quite so seriously. You're like, oh, I don't know. Because I know you love your ice cream. I can take or leave ice cream. I'm not going to lie.
0: We've got some mint chip in the freezer at home at the moment.
1: That's your wife's favourite. She likes a chip, doesn't she?
0: She loves banana chip.
1: Banana chip, right.
0: Yeah. Although she said to me, she goes, yeah, I bought you some ice cream. I went, oh, have you? You've bought me some ice cream, have you?
1: That's so funny.
0: As she reaches in and rolls herself a scoop for herself.
1: I bought my husband ice cream the other day. His favourite flavour is boysenberry. Boysenberry ice cream.
0: He's a simple man.
1: Loves it. See, I love a bit of boysenberry with chocolate on it, but it hasn't made my top three.
0: Here's my top three. It's quite controversial. At number three, French vanilla.
1: Mm-hmm.
0: At number two, Neapolitan. Oh, I friggin' love that
1: You're
0: as a kid.
1: A simple man.
0: And at number one for me, rum and raisin. Oh, come on.
1: Raisins. But call that. Okay, yep. Well done with yours. No right or wrong answer is there. But I certainly won't be rushing to your place to break into your fridge or freezer, I should say, and get your ice cream.
0: Good.
1: For me, at number three, it is ambrosia.
0: Yep, don't mind that.
1: At number two.
0: It'll be number four for me.
1: Do you mind? At number two, Goody Goody Gumdrop, which was dropped. Mm. It was a very sad day when Goody Goody Gumdrop got dropped.
0: Mm. And at number, you can't get it anywhere now.
1: I think, can you still get it rolled? Like if you go into a dairy and get it rolled, but you can't buy it in a tub at the supermarket. Disappointing.
0: Can you go and get a dairy to fill a tub for you?
1: It would probably cost a lot.
0: Like your own flagons.
1: That'll be $137,
0: yeah,
1: but
0: true,
1: worth it.
0: True.
1: Yeah. So number two, Goody Goody Gumdrop. And at number one, piece number one ice cream flavour is cookies and cream. There you go. Okay. That's mine.
0: Not a bad list, that.
1: Thank you so.
0: I like yours just as much as mine.
1: Rum and raisin, who are you even?
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2: In this update, fuel prices are finally easing a bit, with 91 dropping under $3 a litre for the first time in months. The AA's Terry Collins says prices could drop even further, but don't expect a return to the levels we saw before the Iran war broke out.
3: To stop the prices getting wildly inflated, they had to get reserves. Those reserves will need to be replenished. That will put sustained demand on it still, which will keep the prices up a bit.
2: Police ran more than 4,000 roadside drug tests in the first month, checking for cannabis, meth, MDMA and cocaine. 125 drivers tested positive, or about 3%. Tickets include a $400 fine, 75 demerit points and a 12-hour driving ban. Three MPs spent more than $20,000 on travel at the start of the year, even though Parliament only sat for 6 weeks. Jamie Arbuckle from New Zealand First, Labour's Glenn Bennett and National's Greg Fleming spent it on flights, rental cars, fuel and taxis between January and March.
4: Arbuckle and Bennett say they're based in the provinces where flights are more expensive, but Fleming's based in Auckland, racking up roughly double the bill of his local colleagues. A National Party spokesperson says Fleming's hard working and had to travel to stand in for other MPs.
2: And Auckland's about to make history, with New Zealand's first Michelin stars being handed out tonight. Judges have been secretly eating their way around the country for a year. To sport, and the Black Caps have beaten England by 160 runs to win their cricket test series 2-1.
5: The visitors' camaraderie overcame the retirement circus surrounding opposition captain Ben Stokes. A dominance of century makers Tom Latham, Devon Conway and Daryl Mitchell, combined with the toil of a constantly depleting attack. Zach Vokes shone as the country's first concussion substitute, stepping in to take 6 wickets. Today's highlights were led by side-on runouts for Henry Nicholls and Mitchell Santner to inspire a final push for victory.
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6: And Dunedin's weather with Heatco. Check out their Facebook page for amazing home heating specials. A fine Tuesday today, patchy morning fog and frost. Light winds, our high today 11. Tomorrow Wednesday fine and 12. Thursday fine and 13.
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6: hits. Hey, morning Dunedin and greetings. 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
7: Unbelievable, isn't it? Okay, we were discussing ice cream flavours earlier and I made a comment about Goody Gumdrop, but I have some good news for Goody Gumdrop lovers. Remember it got deleted? I'm sure it did. Anyway, Karen's text us. We'll share that with you coming up.
6: Pink on the hits.

0: Pink's Just Like a Pill. You're on the hits, Callum and Pete. We've had our pills and we're good to go for a brand new day. It's 11 past 7 on a Tuesday.
1: Yeah, so welcome in. Last day of June, which is pretty exciting. Hey, just wanted to mention this because earlier this morning, before 7 o'clock, we ranked our top 3 ice cream flavours. And on my list was Goody Gumdrop. And I'm sure this is terrible. I was convinced that Goody Gumdrop was deleted from the likes of supermarket shelves or supermarket freezers. Well, thanks, Karen. Karen's texted and said, no, you can get Goody Gumdrops in a tub. She's even sent screenshots of the two that you can get. You can get Tip Top, which is a little bit more expensive, or you can get much more Marvels. $4.99 a pack and save.
0: Oh, phew.
1: Fuel for that.
0: Phew. That's the first few of the day. Phew.
1: Not fuel. Phew.
0: Phew. Phew. You had me convinced it had been deleted.
1: I know. Well, I have convinced myself, actually. So that's, yeah, thank you so much, Karen. So life can be carry on in its very good, sweet, Marvel's Goody Gumdrop sort of a way.
0: Long live Goody Gumdrop ice cream.
1: Absolutely.
0: Yeah. Actually, just sticking with the food topic, can we for a minute?
1: Yeah.
0: Just for a minute.
1: Food, you know me. We can stick with it all morning if you like.
0: Okay, all right. Well, I've got another food question for you tomorrow, next. Mm. Well, nothing to do with ice cream, but I just want to check an ingredients check on a food item. This is coming next on the hits. No.

0: Sam and Olivia on the hits tonight. And hey, Callum and P, and we're still an hour away from sunrise. Oh, the wife let me have fish and chips the other night.
1: She let you?
0: Because she's not a huge fish and chips fan, and I get that. And so we don't.
1: Oh, see, I'm sorry, I don't get that. Love myself some fish and chips.
0: True. But I get it because I've lived with it for most of my life.
1: She doesn't even like fish and chips. No. See, I'm sad about that for Christine.
0: And she doesn't like the Beatles.
1: Yeah.
0: So that's okay. That's okay. So I can never play the Beatles at home. While eating fish and chips. I can, but as long as I'm at home alone.
1: Mm.
0: You know, okay. And I do that quite often at home when I'm alone. Eat fish and chips and listen to the Beatles.
1: I get that.
0: I go, stuff you, wife.
1: You know? Oh, my middle finger up. Stuff <That's> you.
0: So anyway, the other night she says, okay, all right, she says, that's fine, I'll have a curry roll, she says. And so I was dying because I haven't had one for years and years and years from the good old Sinclair Fish Supply.
1: Yeah.
0: I haven't had for years a friggin' chop suey patty. Chop suey patties. Mm. And so with great delight, went and picked it up, brought home, and I sat down with my chop suey patty. And I'm someone who likes, I don't know about you, I like eating fish and chips with a knife and fork because I hate the mess. And anyway, I don't care.
1: No, you don't like the grease on your fingers, that's what it is.
0: And I don't care how you eat them, whatever, just get amongst your fish and chips, hunk of tomato sauce and blah, blah, blah. But I was halfway through my chop suey patty when it just dawned on me.
1: Yes.
0: I thought, you know what, I've enjoyed these all of my life and I have no idea what is chop suey. I've never known what are the ingredients in a chop suey patty. In other words, what the hell am I eating here?
1: Are you asking me because I'm half Chinese?
0: I'm asking everyone in general at the moment who's listening.
1: But you can ask me.
0: Which includes you.
1: And anyone of any ethnicity.
0: Potentially. Mm. So, and then I sort of thought, my wife actually said, don't overthink it. Sometimes it's like I'm with you at home. And she says, don't overthink it. I went, true. Actually, it's a good point. So I stopped worrying about what the hell's in a chop suey patty.
1: You don't worry. I wouldn't spend any time.
0: This is like the thinnest little patty you'll ever get.
1: Imagine being able to find out what's in a chop suey patty and then recreating it. It's like fakeaways.
0: Maybe it's a top secret, but like, you know, the secret herbs and spices at KFC or...
1: Well, what's in a crab stick?
0: What really is that sauce in a Big Mac? No one really knows.
1: Oh, what's in that sausage?
0: Yeah. So seriously though, do you have any clue what is it that makes a chop suey patty just so damn good?
1: Text through on 4487. I have a theory. Let me just get my piece of paper out and write down the ingredients that I think is in

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0: The Weekend on the Hits in Dunedin. Hey, Callum and P, to start your Tuesday, there's not many things we eat in the world these days that we don't know with confidence what we're eating.
1: Isn't there?
0: Like most of the time we kind of have a pretty good grasp of the ingredients of the food that we're eating, or the meal, or the, you know, or the pre-assembled item that we've bought from inside a wrapper at a supermarket. I don't know. But then at the fish and chip shop, it's a different story, isn't it, altogether? Mm-hmm. It's one of those places where you can, it doesn't actually have a list of all of the ingredients on the outside when you buy it.
1: Mm-hmm.
0: You know?
1: It's pure trust.
0: It's just pure trust. How do they get around that? The fish and chip shops, because most places now they've got to be fully transparent in what ingredients are in what.
1: I think that if you ask them, they'd produce it, because a lot of these things they won't make on site; they will bring them in from wholesalers. So we'll get to the chop suey patty.
0: That's my question: is the chop suey patty this morning? Yeah.
1: So what I think's in a chop suey patty?
0: What is suey? Yeah, essentially, isn't it?
1: Chop suey.
0: What is suey that's been chopped?
1: True.
0: Yeah.
1: So for me, it's like cabbage, onion, bean sprouts, bit of flour to sort of put it all together. I don't know, a bit of egg, and then they deep fry it. That's what I'm thinking it is. Okay.
0: That would make sense then.
1: I think
0: it's just all vegetable products.
1: Chop suey is the Chinese or Asian equivalent to New Zealand's bubble and squeak. But did you have bubble and squeak when you were growing up?
0: It's like leftovers in the fridge and stuff.
1: That's exactly it. Yeah. So it's the Chinese equivalent to the Kiwis' bubble and squeak. Sunday night at my place growing up in Gore was bubble and squeak night. And that's when mum, like mashed potato, that was kind of the base. And then she'd just throw in like peas and leftover mixed veggie, just whatever else, and then fry it.
0: And that's the noise it makes when it fries.
1: Well, I don't
0: bubbles
1: know.
0: Bubbles and squeaks.
1: Well, maybe. Snap, crackle, pop. I'm not really sure, but bubble and squeak. So we'd have that Sunday night. So I think.
0: Did you batter it though?
1: Mum wouldn't have battered it.
0: No,
1: too much faffing.
0: But if you'd battered it, that would have been chop suey
1: well,
0: patty.
1: Well, it would have been a bubble and squeak patty, wouldn't it?
0: Yeah.
1: But so I think that chop suey is just the equivalent of just kind of the leftovers. Chuck it in, let's see what we've got.
0: If it's leftover out the back of the fish and chip shop?
1: So really it's your leftover. Leftover. Patty for you.
0: Oh, well, it tastes so damn good. I don't care.
1: Yeah, and that's the thing. Sometimes, you know what? Don't overthink it.
0: No.
1: Just eat it. Enjoy it. Chop suey patty.
0: Some food items I don't care what they're made of or what the ingredients are.
1: They taste that good. The Alpha Quiz is coming up. You could buy a few chop suey patties with $1,000. If you'd like to play, just text your name and Alpha to 4487. It's Callum.

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1: 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Ready to crank it to 11? 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We're finishing the concert world tour at full volume. 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
16: In this update, fuel is starting to drop below $3 a litre, but government support isn't going to disappear anytime soon. Two former cops are on trial in Auckland, accused of hiding key evidence that led to Alan Hall spending nearly 20 years behind bars for a murder he didn't commit. The Michelin Guide officially lands in New Zealand tonight, with Auckland hosting the first ever awards. And the Black Caps have ground England into a 2-1 Test cricket series defeat, this time with a 160-run victory at Trent Bridge.
17: 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Check out their Facebook page for amazing home heating specials. A fine Tuesday today, patchy morning fog and frost. Light winds, our high today, 11. Tomorrow, Wednesday, fine and 12. Thursday, fine and 13.
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17: 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As we crank up a Tuesday, the Alpha Quiz before 8. 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

0: That's Adele on the hits. You got Callum and P in the morning, 7:40. So there's two big basketball stories this morning, isn't there?
1: There's two big basketball stories?
0: There's the Nugs.
1: Yes.
0: And then there's LeBron James.
1: What's happened with LeBron?
0: Oh, the big rumour is that he because he's a free agent, and I mean, is he going to play another season or not? But they reckon that he potentially could be going to Golden State to team up with, you know, old Steph Curry.
1: Interesting.
0: And potentially Anthony Davis, who he was with at the Lakers, but then they were split, and then they're looking at bringing Davis to the Warriors as well as LeBron, and they'll have this all-star
1: lineup. So is that the team he's going to, the Warriors?
0: Is the Golden State Warriors.
1: What? Not to be confused.
0: Who are already pretty sharp.
1: Right.
0: But if they bring LeBron in to play alongside, like Steph Curry, would just be huge.
1: Did you keep up there?
0: It's all just rumour and speculation at the moment, but that... And the Nuggets at the moment, it's like they're the two big basketball stories
1: they
0: everyone's talking about.
1: Welcome to Hit Sports. So you've covered that off. Let me cover off the Nugs tomorrow. We know that they've got a home game this weekend on Saturday night.
0: Yep.
1: Where are we
0: That's
1: sitting
0: not
1: on
0: rumour
1: the
0: and speculation.
1: No, it's not. Now, where are we sitting on the table?
0: Fifth.
1: We're fifth, right?
0: So in the all-important top six.
1: Exactly. Yeah. So a win would just cement us being in, you know, the top six of playoffs, and we really want to be there. It's a great Nuggets team, and if you haven't been to a game, I cannot stress enough, get along and support it. So entertaining.
0: Hey, I spoke to a family who decided to come at halftime last week. How funny's that? They were keeping an eye on it online.
1: Yeah, which you could do, yeah.
0: And the kids went, oh, can we go? And they sort of live close-ish to the Epicentre.
1: Good
0: I think
1: on
0: they
1: them.
0: Live in Andy Bay.
1: Right, yeah.
0: I want to say Andy Bay. They decided at halftime to jump in the car and go to the basketball.
1: I bloody love that.
0: Yeah, I thought that too. I said to them, good on you. He goes, yeah. And he goes, but he says, it all changed in that second half. And it did, didn't it?
1: Mm-hmm.
0: Like the Taranaki years came back. But we
1: it's a close game.
0: We hung on to win it. And it was a thrilling final quarter. And they said, we were so pleased we came down and enjoyed the second half live.
1: Well, I bet you they come to the whole game this weekend.
0: Only in Dunedin, eh?
1: I know.
0: You can't
1: do
0: that in the NBA.
1: Well, you can't. You'd have to leave a day and a half before. Hey, look, so tomorrow, the kids are keen to meet some of the Nuggets. They're going to be at Night and Day in Mosgiel between 3:30 and 4. Now, by heading down, you can get a free team poster, get some autographs, get a photo, and you can enjoy a free scoop of ice cream served by some of the players. Let's see how good they're rolling the ice cream versus bouncing the ball, shall we? So get along, support the Nuggets tomorrow at Night and Day Mosgiel, and of course on Saturday. And by the way, we've got tickets, family passes to give away to the Nuggets game later on this morning.
0: Up the Nugs.
1: Yes.
0: Alpha Quiz coming up.
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3: Bang on time this morning for the Alpha Quiz, 7:45. Here we go, $1,000 on the line once again.
5: Good morning, Amber.
6: Good morning, how are you?
5: Very well, thank you. How are you?
6: I'm well, thank you.
5: Tell us, what are you up to today?
6: Today, hopefully we'll get a phone call for my son to get his complimentary ride on a helicopter ride.
5: What?
3: Nice, a complimentary helicopter ride?
6: Yeah, it's through a new charity, Uplift in Kind, that support Heart Kids and Canteen Kids and just give them something to look forward to.
5: Oh, my goodness. So it's called Uplift and Kind.
6: No, In Kind.
5: In Kind. Oh, Uplift in Kind.
3: Yes. Okay, all right. So this is by no means confirmed, but you got your fingers crossed.
6: Yeah, we're on the wait list. And that was last Friday week ago we spoke to her, and she said within the next 2 weeks.
3: So away. Just a matter of time.
5: Oh,
3: brilliant.
5: Oh, crossing fingers and toes for that call today then.
6: Yes. It's going to be a clear day, so hopefully be nice, good views.
3: Yeah, that's right. Looks like a good day today for it.
5: Oh, how exciting. Yes. Hey, well, look, what's also exciting is the Alpha Quiz, and here is yours for today. 10 questions, 60 seconds on the clock. You can pass and we'll come back at the end as long as there's time, and we will take your first answer only. So today, all of your answers start with the letter B for basketball, and of course we'll be there on Saturday with the Nuggets, and we invite everyone else to come along and support them.
6: Okay, B.
3: Okay, here we go. Your B Alpha Quiz. Good luck. Your 60 seconds starts now. What's the capital of Germany?
6: Pass.
3: What NBA team's Michael Jordan most famously associated with?
6: Bulls.
3: Which superhero? Which superhero's real name is Bruce Wayne?
6: Batman.
3: What's the largest animal to have ever lived on Earth?
6: Pass.
3: What yellow fruit's rich in potassium?
6: Banana.
3: What does the BBC stand for, the public broadcaster?
6: Pass.
3: What city became the capital of Brazil in 1960?
6: Pass.
3: Which award-winning crime drama follows Walter White?
6: Breaking Bad.
3: Which small insect's known for making honey?
6: Bee.
3: Which famous composer wrote the Moonlight Sonata?
6: Beethoven.
3: What's the capital of Germany?
6: Berlin.
3: What's the largest animal to have ever lived?
6: Blue whale.
3: What does the BBC stand for?
6: British Broadcasting. Didn't get there.
3: No, nearly.
5: Oh my goodness, that was a great effort. Would have been very interesting if you got that out quickly. Well, with a few passes and Callum being able to get round and ask two of the questions twice, you ended up answering 8 and getting 8 out of 10. Which is really good. So the two that you didn't answer were these ones.
3: What is the public broadcaster BBC, what's its abbreviation? What does it stand for, BBC?
5: So you said British Broadcasting. We just need corporation after that, and that would have been a tick.
3: Damn it.
5: So close.
3: And what city became capital of Brazil in 1960?
5: Brasilia was the answer there.
6: Yeah, okay. I don't think I would have got that.
3: No, well, I thought it was Rio.
6: Yeah,
3: obviously,
6: and that's why I was like, what's going on?
5: It's like, that doesn't start with B.
3: We better
6: not with B, no.
3: Better fact check that. But who am I to question the Alpha Quiz?
5: Absolutely. Yeah. Hey, look, Amber, thank you so much for playing. So what's your son's name?
6: His name's Bastian.
5: Bastian, we hope you get that phone call today. And if you do and you end up going up, take some photos and we'd love to chat to Bastian tomorrow to see what it was all like for him.
6: I'd love that. That'd be great. Thank you.
5: Cheers, Amber. See you, Amber. Take care.
6: You too. Have a good day, guys.
5: Bye.
3: I don't think I've ever been in a helicopter. I was just thinking to myself then.
5: Why have you not?
3: Because I was going to go, oh, yeah, been in a helicopter. I actually... have you been
5: in a... Yeah, I've been a couple of times.
3: I don't think I've ever been... I can't remember if I have been. And you'd think I would, wouldn't you?
5: You would remember.
3: Yeah.
5: Do you know what? The time I went in a helicopter, I'm actually really embarrassed about this. I was working on the radio up in Christchurch and there was like an event. It was like a speedway event and they decided they wanted to chopper us in. And, you know, like the crowd are waiting. Oh. And they look up and we are so embarrassed. It's like we chop it in and then we get out. Like me and the guy that I was working with get out and it's like this. It's like this.
3: Yeah. Oh. There's one person clapping, yeah.
5: And that was my husband at the time. We were chopping in, but that was pretty cool. But what's amazing about a chopper, Callum, is like, you know, the bubble at the bottom, and that's not what it's called, but for us people, you know, the bubble, the carriage bit that you sit in, and it's all rounded, but it's all glass, it's all clear. So it's the craziest thing. You look down, and you can literally see, like, right down to the ground and up and round. Whereas, you know, obviously on a plane, you just look out the window.
3: Well, you'd think I'd remember that if I'd been in a helicopter, but... There you go.
5: Don't think you have.
3: Maybe that's on my to-do list still.
5: Well, uplifting kind, if you'd like someone to come up.
3: Yeah, true.
5: Yeah, maybe.
3: True. Good day for a helicopter ride in Dunners today. Alpha Quiz back this afternoon on the Hits.

0: Ed Sheeran on the hits. Callum and P. Hey, and well done to the Black Caps beating England in the Test Cricket Series. It's not every day we win a series away from home. Thing is that it's kind of a little bit of a double-edged sword because they've beaten, you know, the Brendan McCullum-coached England team. And he's South Dunedin's finest, isn't he? And so, you know, you're kind of like, well, we love Brendan here, but we kind of love the Black Caps more. So it's, you know, well done.
1: It is well done. Can I ask a question, though? Because this is all my in-laws are staying at the moment. They love their cricket, as does their son, who I'm married to, turns out. But they were watching you stay. And so there was something a bit controversial where did an English player retire?
0: Stokes
1: from,
0: retired. Yeah,
1: retired from
0: yeah.
1: batting. And they say that, like, it could have totally changed the game if he'd stayed in. I mean, this is what the news was saying. Like, there was just a really interesting conversation, which I couldn't add to.
0: It's kind of like he's throwing his toys, really, a little bit.
1: Oh, okay.
0: Announcing his retirement during the test. Then he went out and opened the batting, which he doesn't usually do, and kind of, you could argue, threw away his wicket, and you kind of, we don't really know the full, well, you know, he had the drunken incident at the pub after the first test.
1: Okay.
0: This whole allegations of a drinking culture around the England team.
1: And, right, okay. And that gives so a context for
0: like
1: me.
0: The backdrop to it all.
1: Right.
0: And it's like he's had enough with English cricket officials. I don't think he feels like that they've supported him and had his back.
1: Okay.
0: And he's a great player, Ben Stokes, of course, Kiwi born
1: yes,
0: as well.
1: Yes.
0: You know, they've got Tim Southee's the bowling coach, for goodness sake. It's virtually New Zealand. We're playing New Zealand versus New Zealand.
1: Virtually. So when people are talking about Stokes retiring yesterday, that was retiring from batting,
0: from the game.
1: But he retired both ways.
0: He was out. He was out.
1: Oh, he was out.
0: He's not playing for England anymore.
1: That's not normally what would happen, is it?
0: Well, he can go to the pub now without worrying about things.
1: Well, he can and flick the bird to the officials, I suppose, if that's what he wants to do. Right, so that's, thank you. Hit sports, so we're always here to educate. Thank you so much.
0: I think Brendan's time might be
1: up.
0: Might be just about up too.
1: Okay.
0: In that job. He could be next to go, but we'll wait and see.
1: I'm sure we'll have other options, that's for sure. Hey, look, coming up in a few minutes' time, your chance to get in the draw our last concert in our Concert World Tour, going to see the Foo Fighters in Brisbane.
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14: In this update, the US says it's agreed to stand down after a run of tit-for-tat strikes with Iran, with tensions flaring again in the Strait of Hormuz and both sides accusing the other of breaching a ceasefire. There's a 60-day window to lock in a permanent deal, with talks set for Doha tomorrow. Fuel prices are finally easing, with some spots dipping below $3 for 91 and even closer to $2.60 in parts of the country. The AA's Terry Collins says there's less disruption in the supply chain.
15: If things continue on that downward trend, there's not an interruption in supply, you could still see a little bit of easing of prices.
14: Support's building to bring passenger rail back across the lower North Island, with a petition heading to Parliament today. Trains Taranaki is pushing for regular train services between New Plymouth, Whanganui, Palmerston North and Wellington. And Starlink has taken the lead as the country's biggest rural internet provider. Telecommunications Commissioner Tristan Gilbertson.
16: So for many, it is about speed, and so they are going with Starlink. But for others, they're sticking with local providers that provide a level of on-the-ground support.
14: In sport, five-time champions Brazil have inflicted agony on Japan at the Football World Cup on TVNZ.
17: Brazil march on to the round of 16 in the most dramatic of circumstances. More knockout heartbreak for Japan.
14: Gabriel Martinelli has scored a winner in the final minute of stoppage time to steal a 2-1 victory. Brazil will play either Norway or Ivory Coast in the last 16. And the Black Caps' camaraderie has overcome the Ben Stokes retirement circus to seal a 2-1 cricket series win over England. And that sport, make the news your own with the new NZ Herald app. Download today and tap into the news that matters.
0: And Dunedin's weather with Heatco. Check out their Facebook page for amazing home heating specials. A fine Tuesday today, patchy morning fog and frost. Light winds, our high today, 11. Tomorrow, Wednesday, fine and 12. Thursday, fine and 13.
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0: If you want to see the Foo Fighters live in Brisbane, then this is for you. We draw the prize on Friday with Maddie and PJ.
1: So call our winning number, 0800 00 hits. That's 0800 00 4487, and we'll take the seventh caller through. You are in the draw to see the Foos in Brisbane.
0: It's the Hits Concert World.

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0: enters week number 4. Okay, Foo Fighters in Brisbane. Who's up for it? Who's keen?
3: Let's go to the line. 7th caller through. Good morning, the hits. Who are we speaking to?
4: This is Alana calling.
0: Alana, you're in the draw to see the Foo Fighters in Brisbane.
4: This is my absolute favourite band of all time. I would follow them around the world if I could afford it.
3: So you were happy not to go to London to see Bruno or Olivia in Vegas or even...
4: Didn't care.
3: Wow.
4: People who want to go, but I didn't care where they were. As long as it was Foo Fighters, I wanted in this draw. So I'm pumped.
0: Yeah, if you're a fan, you're a fan. A fan's a fan's a fan.
4: That's right.
0: Doesn't matter.
4: Yeah.
0: Oh, man.
4: I'm excited. Thank you.
3: Look, it's our pleasure. You're in the draw. I mean, I want to say, like, feel like you've won with the reaction, but no, you are in the draw. It's the hard part
4: stuff.
3: It's taken
4: me so long to get in this.
3: Well, we are stoked exactly. For you. Good luck. The draw is on Friday with Maddie and PJ.
4: I'll be waiting by my phone, hopefully.
3: Good on you. See you, Alana.
4: All right. Thanks, team.
3: Bye.
0: Might need to put an asterisk next to Alana.
3: Means nothing. It's a draw. But we can. We can. More chances midday today and, of course, this afternoon with Maddie and PJ.
0: Hey, coming up next, a story from the Football World Cup. It's like unbridled joy and then, within the next second, absolute devastation for one football fan in the stands. Which must tell you that story coming up next on The Hits.

0: Somba's Homewrecker on the hits.
1: Callum and P, Dunedin. Hey, morning, 8:14. Oh, did you see the video of the poor old soccer fan at the World Cup yesterday following her team? Her team's just scored a goal, right?
2: Mm.
1: And she's in one of the tens of thousands in the massive stadium.
2: Honestly, the numbers have been insane.
1: Aren't they massive?
2: Like? It's so massive.
1: And the money that people have paid for seats. It's huge. FIFA's...
2: Oh, they make money anyway, don't they?
1: Anyway, so and she's up on that top tier, and she's right near the edge of the
2: so
1: top tier.
2: She hasn't paid as much as the ones like right down the bottom. But anyway, yeah, top tier.
1: And there's this slow motion video of her team scores a goal and shows absolute joy. She's up out of her seat and throws her arms up in the air.
2: Oh, I love that.
1: And all the fans next to her are doing the same.
2: Yeah.
1: But just in the next instant, the fan next to her kind of bumps her. She's holding her phone and it dislodges her phone.
2: Oh, no.
1: Her phone goes flying from her hand, gone to the bottom of the stadium.
2: To the
1: lower tiers beneath her, phone lost, and you can just see the look in her eyes of no as the phone just falls from her grasp and she's probably never to be seen again.
2: What a dramatic way of losing your phone, though. It's all captured.
1: Yeah.
2: There's cameras everywhere, isn't there?
1: And heck, that actually could have been quite dangerous for someone who was sitting or standing beneath that.
2: But imagine
1: that falling phone.
2: Imagine catch it, for example, but they're holding it up in front of tens of thousands of people. Whose phone's
1: this? Well,
2: that's like,
1: right.
2: You're never going to find the owner,
1: you
2: are you?
1: You aren't, are you, really?
2: Excuse me, anyone got this phone?
1: Good story to tell, though, when it comes to, you know, so how did you lose your phone?
2: Oh, well, I know.
1: Well, I was at the Football World Cup and I was celebrating and I dropped it.
2: Yeah, well, someone whacked me and I wasn't holding on.
1: Because a lot of people, they constantly have their phone in their hands, don't they?
2: Mm-hmm.
1: If you're at an event, you're videoing it, or you're sending someone a photo or taking a selfie, and next minute your team scores, dropped, gone. So, hope her team ended up winning.
2: Yeah, well, she celebrated for a split second anyway, that's for sure. That's why her arms are in the air. Hey, for the next wee while, we want to hear your lost phone series, but when you've lost your phone in a really dramatic way, like that poor woman at the FIFA Football World Cup overnight, let us know on 4487.
1: 4487, that's hits.
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7: morning, Dunedin. It's a Tuesday. Lost phone, dramatic lost phone stories. There's so many of them now on the back of this woman at the World Cup dropping it in the stand and up in the top tier. It's fallen to the bottom.
8: So let us know this morning. You can text us on 4487 or call 0800 00 hits. Sarah's here. Morning, Sarah. Tell us the dramatic way you lost your phone.
9: Good morning. So I own a hair salon, and I was had a client come in to pick up something. I was working with some water at my trolley, so I moved my phone across to the reception area, and I sort of said goodbye to her. She headed away, went to go grab my phone to take a picture of a before and after, and my phone's gone. And I'm like, oh my God, where's my phone? So I'm looking around the salon, where did I leave it, you know? After having kids, you know, you sometimes forget everything.
8: Yeah, we do.
7: It's the thing with phones.
9: And then I

0: my phone up, put it in her pocket, and then she put her phone in her other pocket, and then went home.
1: Oh, I can see how
2: that's quite
1: you're confused,
2: dramatic, yeah.
1: Because we're confused.
0: And I said to her, I really need my phone back, please.
1: That's right.
0: And then she turns around and goes, who are you? I said, I'm the hairdresser.
1: Yeah.
0: And she's like, oh, is that where I picked this phone up from?
1: Oh, right.
2: Oh, my goodness.
1: Mass confusion from every angle. Oh, yeah.
0: Mass confusion. And I thought, would you mind bringing it back up? I'd hardly met this woman. And then it's like 25 minutes at this point. I'm like, is she bringing my phone back? I told my client, I'm like, oh, I'm a bit concerned. You know, I've got an iPhone here. You know, where is this? And then here she comes toddling in the door. Oh, I think this is your one. It doesn't look like mine. I was like, oh, my gosh.
1: Oh, my gosh, yeah.
2: You were making up excuses going, oh, you know, when you've had a baby, you lose your memory. Had she just had a child? I'm thinking, like, what's going on there? Hey, that is a very, quite a dramatic way to lose your phone and even more dramatic getting it back. Thanks for sharing.
0: And every time she comes in, I give her grief. And great.
2: Fair good on too. You. Good on you. Yeah. You should snatch her phone. Hey, cheers, Sarah. Have a great day.
0: Have a great day.
2: Bye.
1: See ya. Bye. Bye. What phone were you ringing us on, by the way? I hope it was yours. Is Zane and Sia on the hits?

0: Zayn and Sia on the hits. Callum and P, start of a new day. Sun's coming up. And the moon's pretty impressive too, we're being told, in the morning sky. Just,
1: I feel like I'm missing.
0: FYI, Zoe, we can't see it from here.
1: We are asking you for your dramatic ways that you've lost your phone before. Just off Facebook, Rachel goes, when I was putting my baby into the car, I put my phone on the roof of the car, then forgot to put it, that I'd put it up there and drove away. Then it fell off and got run over by another car. That's dramatic. That is really dramatic.
0: I mean, that, I bet you that she won't be the first and or the last to leave phone or something on the roof of a car.
1: Absolutely. Tell us your story like Leisha this morning. Hello.
2: Hello.
1: So tell us, when did you dramatically lose your phone?
2: Well, it was a work phone and I needed to return it because I was going on maternity leave. So I was looking at my phone next to the window and got startled by my cat who came up and jumped on me. And honestly, it was just fumbling like Looney Tunes. It just went up in the air, went to the side, and unfortunately I fumbled it straight out the window and it fell onto the brick paving on at the bottom of the yard. And yeah, I didn't want to go pick it up because it was face down and probably broken.
0: Yeah, probably.
2: And it was.
1: R.I.P. Leisha's work phone.
0: Damn, I thought you were about to say, and guess what? It wasn't.
1: No, this isn't a rom-com here. No. This is like a horror.
0: No happy ending.
1: Oh, my gosh. So that would have been quite stressful. Heavily pregnant, I'm thinking, having to return this phone. So what did your workplace say?
2: It was probably the third or fourth phone that I'd had to replace at this workplace, so they just took it in good stride, luckily.
0: No more phones for you after the
1: Hey, thanks for sharing your story. Have a great day.
2: Thank you, you too.
1: Good on you. Bye. See ya.
0: Are hard to catch phones, though. Like, if I was to throw a phone at you right now, do you want me to try? Would you be able to catch it if I threw a phone?
1: I'm a representative netball player, Callum.
0: I kind of get that. I get that. Fumbling a phone.
1: Do you remember, as a few years ago, we had Jane. Jane that shifted to Auckland, actually, Jane Powell, and she worked in the sales team. She was one of the sort of sales assistants here.
0: Yeah.
1: And I remember this vividly. It was a Friday afternoon, and she came into the office, and she was so upset. She had dropped her phone, but unfortunately, she had dropped her phone. It'll be interesting if you remember this. She dropped her phone getting into the lift, and I don't know how she'd managed it. I mean, honestly, the gap is so tiny, but she'd managed to drop her phone and it had gone down the lift shaft and she was like on the ground. She took us down. She's like on the ground. Look, she could see her phone at the bottom of the lift shaft.
0: No way she could see it.
1: Can you remember that?
0: Oh, vaguely.
1: And then we had to ring up the building manager and they had to get someone in, but they did. They got someone in. They had to obviously freeze the lifts because they can't be going when someone's going down and they lifted the lift up so that someone could get, and they got her phone out for her on a Friday afternoon. And this is back when not everyone, I suppose, had phones. So yeah. Yeah, and it was this big deal, but yeah, she was like, "I've dropped my phone down the lift shaft," and it was really dramatic
0: to fall through that gap. I mean, what are the chances?
1: Because not like one in a thousand.
0: It's really only as wide as the width of a phone.
1: It must have been just the way she dropped it, and it's just gone straight through. Kind of what we want the Nuggets to do when they go for the hoops, straight through.
0: Yeah, that's a dramatic.
1: That's a very dramatic.
0: Losing your phone story.
1: If you want to share yours this morning, text it through on 4487.
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15: In this update, fuel prices are finally easing a bit, with 91 dropping under $3 a litre for the first time in months. Three MPs spent more than $20,000 on travel at the start of the year, even though Parliament only sat for 6 weeks. Auckland's about to make history, with New Zealand's first Michelin stars being handed out tonight. And Germany are kicking off now against Paraguay at the FIFA World Cup, after Brazil secured a come-from-behind 2-1 win over Japan.
0: And Dunedin's weather with Heatco. Check out their Facebook page for amazing home heating specials. A fine Tuesday today, patchy morning fog and frost. Light winds, our high today, 11. Tomorrow, Wednesday, fine and 12. Thursday, fine and 13.
3: All over Dunedin. Callum and P on the heads.
0: Morning, Dunedin. Bit of fog once again this morning. And it's affecting flights at Dunedin Airport. A couple of flights already cancelled, so just check on that if you're flying this morning. Keep an eye on the fog.
1: Hands up if you want to go to the Nuggets on Saturday night. If your hands are up, your chance to win before 9.
0: Ella on the hits.

0: 660 on the hats. Callum and P. Diesel, I reckon diesel's about to go under $2 again.
1: Stop it.
0: I don't want to put a jinx on it.
1: Well, you know, you do that with the Highlanders every year. This is our year, you say. But no, I maybe have a bit more confidence in the diesel price.
0: Diesel, $2.15 a litre at the moment. And so Thursday special day at NBlueLee, that'll be damn near $2, won't it?
1: Hope so.
0: And 91, 277. So, you know, it's just heartening to see it. The price coming down.
1: I agree.
0: Not as quickly as it goes up, which annoys me.
1: Mm-hmm.
0: It's a bit like your golf handicap, you know? But this time we're seeing some movement, which is good.
1: Movement definitely on Saturday night at the Eagar Centre when the Nuggets play. Of course, we are fifth on the table. We need to remain in the top six for, of course, the playoffs. Yeah. Gets faster. Defense. Oh, I love it. I know. My husband thinks there's something, like he looks at me because I've not watched, not missed it, watching a Nuggets game for quite a while now. And he's like, who are you even? Like, we've been together for over 30 years. He's like, what, where?
0: Now you're fully invested and I love that.
1: I am so invested in the Nuggets. Yeah, so they're playing on Saturday. We have got a home game. So we would love to see you there supporting the boys as they take on the Saints.
0: Well, you're the three-quarter time on court MC.
1: Mate, I'm the quarter, half, three quarter, I'm time out, girl. I'm at all.
0: You are, mate. So come on.
1: We really need you.
0: You should really have a Nugget singlet on for game day.
1: What number does Ethan wear? I wonder if I could get his number.
0: It's already taken.
1: Well, okay. So if you'd like to come and support the Nuggets, 4487 on the text, just your name and Nuggets, and we've got a family pass to give away.
0: And Craig Moller from the Nuggets, the big man, joining us on the show on, I want to say Friday morning.
1: Yeah, Friday morning.
0: Ahead of game day on Saturday from the Nuggets. Another important home game and the second last home game of the regular season.
1: So get amongst. If you'd like to come, just text your name and Nuggets to 4487.
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3: 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Call Adams. 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

0: Raven Lanay on the hits. Callum and P. Much excitement amongst the hospitality sector, especially restaurants. The Michelin stars are handed out tonight for New Zealand restaurants. Although now they're saying that there is a chance the Michelin inspectors may not award any stars tonight. They may have decided in their inspections that none of the restaurants deserve Michelin stars. So that would be a bit of an anticlimax, wouldn't it, after we've been looking forward to it? It's happening tonight in Auckland.
1: It's exciting, though, because, like, the Michelin stars, like the creme de la creme, like, you don't get one of those just willy-nilly, just handed out. You've got to earn that, and it's for the, like, the really top-notch fine dining restaurants.
0: Secret judges have been roaming restaurants for more than a year, but only in Auckland, Wellington, Christchurch and Queenstown.
1: Well, that's not...
0: It's a bit presumptuous, isn't it? I mean, there could be a Michelin star winning restaurant in Dunedin. Why didn't they come here?
1: Why didn't they come here? So Auckland, Wellington, Christchurch, Queenstown.
0: Are you familiar? I'm hopeless with all the names of the restaurants, but where in Queenstown could potentially get a Michelin star?
1: I'm not sure, sorry.
0: What's the place near the waterfront that does really good...
1: rich, I'm not. Which one? No. Not sure. I don't know. Which one?
0: And that place also near the waterfront, you go upstairs to it. What's that called?
1: Oh, the only one I go upstairs is it's a really good Thai place, but I'm thinking it's probably not. Yummy. Like, it's always busy, but I don't know if it's up there for star value. That's all.
0: Because one thing I will say, the service is pretty awesome in Queenstown, isn't it?
1: Well, it needs to be, I think.
0: And do they take that into account when they hand out Michelin stars, or is it just on the quality of the food?
1: Well, I'd say it's the whole dining experience, I would imagine that the food is the number one, really.
0: So it's going to be exciting, much anticipation as you would expect, because, I mean, that's just a life-changing moment to be awarded a Michelin star, to be a Michelin star award-winning chef or restaurant, and we'll find out tonight if and where they are. Tourism New Zealand coughed up apparently $6.3 million to bring this world-class restaurant ranking to the country. World-class restaurant ranking. So have we not had a Michelin star-ranked restaurant in New Zealand before?
1: We've had chefs.
0: We've had chefs, haven't we?
1: Because, of course, the chef gets awarded it and does the restaurant, because it depends where the chef's working at the time. So we've had Michelin stars chefs here.
0: Is Jamie Oliver Michelin star...
1: I want to say Gordon Ramsay is.
0: No, he's not.
1: Is he not?
0: Jamie Oliver doesn't have one.
1: Oh, well, Jamie needs two. I'm sure Gordon does.
0: Yeah, Gordon Ramsay. What about Nigella?
1: No, sorry. She's too busy in her fridge at night.
0: Gordon Ramsay is one.
1: Gordon is,
0: Yeah.
1: Josh Emmett. Check Josh Emmett, shall we? Has Josh Emmett got a star, Michelin star?
0: Josh Emmett. Yes, he has. He's a Michelin star chef.
1: Yeah. I mean, we have a few Kiwis that have acquired them.
0: Mary Berry.
1: Mary Berry from the Great British Bake Off.
0: No, she doesn't.
1: Poor old Mary Berry. Do bakers get Michelin stars? I'm not really sure.
0: What about the French guy? You know, Jacques, the old fella. Do you ever follow him on YouTube?
1: No.
0: Jacques Pepin. I think it's Jacques Pepin's his name.
1: I don't know his name, but I like the way you're saying it.
0: Jacques Pepin. He's brilliant. I love Jacques Pepin. You know who he reminds me of?
1: I've got no idea because I don't know.
0: Norm used Pepin. To work here. Norm.
1: R.I.P.
0: R.I.P.
1: That's
0: Norm.
1: Beautiful.
0: Jacques Pepin. No, he doesn't hold any Michelin stars.
1: Might have been easy to go, give us a list of chefs that have Michelin stars. Anyway,
0: look up Jacques Pepin today on YouTube on how to cook eggs. Honestly.
1: On how to cook eggs.
0: Yeah, he's the most brilliant online chef you follow. Jacques Pepin.
1: On how to cook eggs. That's brilliant. Oh, well, we look forward to seeing that list, and hopefully, you know, we do have an Otago restaurant that has managed to successfully be awarded a Michelin star. We will find out, I suppose, overnight.
0: Fingers crossed.
1: Yeah.
0: He's pink on the hits. Maybe.

0: Pink on the hits. It's Callum and P for Tuesday. Do you remember, did you pay attention when we were away at conference?
1: No. Oh, sorry. Complete the sentence. Yes, I did. I'm just being silly.
0: We had to sit through all those guest speakers.
1: Don't say we had to sit through. We were lucky enough to have many a guest speaker.
0: Yeah, I phrased that badly.
1: Yes, you did, as I did when I answered your question too quickly.
0: And it was all about branding and coming up with creative ideas and how the most simple ideas have become some of the biggest, mm-hmm. most famous brands in the world. Can you remember the Michelin star story?
1: Mm. It was originally about a tire. It was about the Michelin tires, and they. It wasn't sexy at all, was it? About wanting to sell tyres.
0: They were coming up with an idea. How can we make the people buy more Michelin tyres?
1: So then they did a restaurant guide. Is that correct?
0: That's what they did.
1: Yeah.
0: Because they go, well, what do people use their tyres for? Well, they use them for driving. Right. Well, where do they drive to?
1: What they drive to supermarkets and lots of places and also restaurants.
0: So they thought, well, let's get them driving to restaurants.
1: Mm-hmm.
0: And we'll rank the restaurants and we'll give them Michelin stars.
1: Mm-hmm. And you can get a wee book
0: that's right.
1: with all the Michelin restaurants in.
0: And people can go out and rank them. That's right.
1: Yes.
0: So you were paying attention.
1: Oh, no, I was. Because I felt, honestly, that story, it was like, because I've always, and I'm not just saying this, I've always wondered why is it called a Michelin star? But when you actually find out where it originally came from, it was kind of one of those like, wow moments.
0: Exactly.
1: I was today years old when I learned that.
0: Yeah.
1: And I bet you someone's listening this morning going, I was today years old when I found out how Michelin star came about. And that's how it did come about, was a restaurant guidebook bought out by the tyre company, Michelin.
0: And look at it now.
1: Look at it now.
0: Yeah. It's probably bigger than the Michelin tyres.
1: Well, it probably is. Well, yeah. And I hate
0: well,
1: to say, but
0: more. Probably not.
1: Well, no, but what I'm more sought after.
0: Because, you know, look how many tyres are there in the world?
1: Yeah, but
0: they're
1: more sought after and harder to get.
0: Yes, exactly.
1: It's the star.
0: Yep.
1: Yeah, so that was a great story. So now I was listening. Thank you.
0: Good. That's good. We'll give you the top points for that. Top
1: five
0: of the class.
1: Five stars.
0: Michelin stars. Imagine Dragons, Shaboozy coming up. That's right. We had more correspondence on the old chop suey patty coming up on the hits.
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15: In this update, New Zealand First Deputy Leader Shane Jones is brushing off reports he blew about $30,000 on a work trip to Canada, including $5,000 on a limo.
16: I'm not going to tolerate this attempt to hobble New Zealand First, which is all the media is interested in doing by laundering lies about one single trip.
15: Police are trying to track down a 43-year-old man breaching home detention, warning he's dangerous and on the run in Auckland. 43-year-old Francis V. Vorse has dark hair and tattoos on his neck and face and should not be approached. Support's building for better regional transport in the Lower North Island with a push to bring passenger trains back. A petition's heading to Parliament today. The Future is Rail spokesperson Louise James says people are sick of long road trips.
17: So many heavy trucks on the road now. The roading is deteriorating, so there's no better alternative actually than rail.
15: And New Zealand's top restaurants are about to get the Michelin treatment, with the country's first stars being handed out in Auckland tonight. Nick Hill from Auckland Unlimited hopes it'll boost the country's food reputation.
18: So when people look to come here, they look to book restaurants, and they book them often, well before they arrive. And when you travel a long way to a destination, people don't leave stuff to chance.
15: To sport, the Black Caps camaraderie has overcome the Ben Stokes retirement circus to seal a 2-1 cricket series win over England. New Zealand has won the third test decider by 160 runs at Trent Bridge. And Brazil have snatched a place in the Football World Cup round of 16 in Houston. A stoppage time goal secured a come-from-behind 2-1 win over Japan. Germany are up against Paraguay, currently nil-all at the hydration break, 22 minutes into their game. Make the news your own with the new NZ Herald app at download today and tap into the news that matters.
0: And Dunedin's weather with Heatco. Check out their Facebook page for amazing home heating specials. A fine Tuesday today, patchy morning fog and frost. Light winds, our high today, 11. Tomorrow, Wednesday, fine and 12. Thursday, fine and 13.
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0: Tay-Tay on the hits with Callum and P.
1: Still awaiting to hear details on their wedding. That's Taylor Swift and Travis Kelce. Lots of things are happening where people are assuming that these are sort of all pre-wedding plans, but we'll just have to wait and see. Apparently Stevie Nicks performing at the wedding.
0: Surely the wedding's not going to be at Madison Square Garden.
1: No, but that's where a stage, they reckon there's going to be like a bit of a music festival sort of thing going on. There's like, a few artists.
0: Like the pre-party.
1: Yeah,
0: or could it be the after party might be there?
1: I don't know, but Madison Square Garden? Wow. Anyway, we will hear and see, I'm sure, the moment she says I do.
0: Do you think they'll have chop suey patties on the menu at the wedding?
1: Do you know I'm not going to write it off completely because I reckon Trav would do a bit of fried food, just saying, and I think Taylor might be up for it too. So I'm not going to write it off. It probably, I'm not thinking it's on the top of their list, but they may.
0: I asked the question this morning, what the heck's in a chop suey patty? They're so good. You know, has anyone ever really queried that? Or are we just happy to accept that it's just the chop suey? It's just chop suey.
1: Yes, chop suey, I kind of described it this morning to Callum. I think it's the equivalent, the Chinese equivalent, to the Kiwi bubble and squeak of our era when we grew up. It's kind of like go to the fridge, whatever's left over, you chuck it and you fry it up. Voila, meal.
0: How does it go?
1: Voila!
0: Voila!
1: Meal.
0: Voila!
1: Yeah.
0: Someone's messaged us earlier this morning. This is further correspondence on the chop suey matter, saying, hey, I used to make them in Oz. And so they're fully qualified to tell us what's in them.
1: Of course they are.
0: So they said, make sure you've got a very runny batter mixture.
1: Ah, so that's when I'd put flour. So, yeah, so it's runny. That makes sense.
0: And then you add to it?
1: Yes.
0: Chopped suey. No, you add chopped cabbage, mixed veggies.
1: Yeah.
0: Carrots. Which would be in the mixed veggies, wouldn't it?
1: That's okay. Yeah.
0: Peas.
1: Which is mixed veggies.
0: And that's it.
1: What?
0: Okay.
1: Cabbage, carrot and peas.
0: So we use.
1: And batter.
0: So we use.
1: Easy.
0: Then you get like a ring for the shape. And then you pour the mixture in. And you deep fry them. Just like the ones, they turn up just like the ones from the takeaway shop. And apparently too, the best chop suey patties in Dunedin are at the Nanking.
1: Oh, Nanking's our local. That's where we go.
0: Why am I not surprised? I haven't been to the Nanking for ages.
1: Oh, order their banquet meal. You can get a banquet meal for like 4, 6 and 8 people. Look, honestly, the 4 will feed like 6 people for 2 meals. It's such good value. It really is.
0: Can you take that away though?
1: Yeah.
0: Can you?
1: We order it to take away.
0: You order a banquet to take away?
1: Absolutely,
0: Far out.
1: And you get like a bonus free fried rice. I'm all about it.
0: I love restaurants that have banquet options.
1: Oh, yeah. I know, it's the best, isn't
0: it? I just
1: go
0: straight to the banquet. Can you just give us the banquet?
1: Chop suey patties. So there you go. Hopefully that's helped someone. And I know that the conversation we had earlier this morning, I reckon tonight there will be peak chop suey orders tonight around fish and chip shops around Dunedin, and owners will be going, what, why?
0: What's going on?
1: It's because you planted the seed at about 7 o'clock this morning.
0: It may have also put a lot of people off chop suey patties.
1: Oh, I don't know. Cabbage, mixed vegetables, better.
0: It's Nickelback on the hits.

0: CR on the hits. Callum and P. A special good morning to everyone at Dunedin City Motors this morning, listening in the showroom as we speak. Thanks for having the hits on, and thanks for looking after my wee car yesterday, my wee car-zy-wazy.
1: You don't have a wee car-zy-wazy.
0: It went in for a wee checky-uppy-uppy.
1: Oh, my, is that how you talk with your fellow ranger owners that are on the farm? I'm embarrassed for you.
0: So I go to pick it up, right?
1: Yeah.
0: And the guy goes...
1: Go, mate. And you go, "Is my little car-zy-wazy ready?"
0: He goes, "I just want a couple of things I want to... I just want to take you out. I'm going to just pop the hood. There's just a couple of things I want to show you." And I went, "Mate, to be honest..."
1: Don't.
0: Showing me is not really going to mean anything at all.
1: You actually said that.
0: Yeah, I did.
1: You've come a long way, Callum,
0: I've got
1: because
0: no
1: the
0: clue.
1: Old you would have leaned over and gone, "Oh, no. G'day, mate."
0: Just a couple of little things we just keep want you to keep an eye on. I went, "What, you want me to keep an eye on it? That's what I'm paying you blokes for," I said. I didn't say that.
1: You were thinking it, though.
0: Yeah.
1: So what do you need to keep an eye on? Do you know?
0: There's some misting.
1: Mistake.
0: Around the engine case. See, I was paying attention. Which they're not really too sure. They're going to have another look at us.
1: Did you say, "It's because I'm hot"?
0: And that's what you'd say.
1: So is what I'd say.
0: So they're just going to have another look at it today. They just need it for, quote, 10 minutes.
1: Oh.
0: So anyway,
1: maybe $100.
0: I might whip across the road to Macca's for lunch while they're looking at it.
1: Yep.
0: So it's a win-win, isn't it?
1: It is a win-win.
0: Yeah. But I tell you what now, when you get your car serviced at Dunedin City Ford, they send you the most comprehensive report I've ever seen before, ever, in the history of car vehicle servicing. It's called your vehicle triage report, and there's photos and everything, and it's quite full transparency. You can see what they've looked at. You can see where the green ticks are, where the red crosses are. There were no red crosses, by the way. It's a Ranger, for goodness sake. And it's been given the all clear. Apart from the little misting they want to have a look at today.
1: Oh, yeah. That's good.
0: So it's...
1: Get back to it.
0: Get it out
1: on the farm.
0: The only part I understood was the wiper blades are good.
1: Yeah, oh, good. Good. Oh, well,
0: I know where they are in the car.
1: Well, morning, like you say, to the team at Dunedin City Motors. We love that you have us on. And, you know, Callum will be back today for that wee second up inspection for his misty bits.
0: Tunnel Bachman on the hits. She's

0: It's the hits with Callum and P. And the answer's no, I haven't yet.
1: What? What?
0: If the answer's no, I haven't yet, what's the question?
1: Oh, it could be so many things.
0: Have you been to the new Toy Story movie yet?
1: Oh, I see. Yeah, the song.
0: Yeah. You were talking about going.
1: Oh, yeah, I was going to take Charlotte over the weekend, but of course she got stranded. Not stranded, that's wrong. She was on a school trip to Wellington for her business class. So they went to Parliament, went to High Court, loved it. Was due to fly home on Saturday. I shouldn't laugh, Saturday evening, and the flight got cancelled. So she didn't get home till Sunday.
0: Oh, they were horrific.
1: Late afternoon.
0: Horrific winds.
1: Horrific. So,
0: I mean, I would have been pleased it was cancelled.
1: Well, I was pleased for her, but at the time, and it's like, and I do get that she just wanted to come home. Like she'd had, you know, two nights away,
0: mm-hmm.
1: but just extended the trip to Wellington.
0: But long story short.
1: Didn't go.
0: No.
1: Thank you. It's good keeping me on track. However, I haven't been cranking on about going since opening day. Have you been yet? Oh, that's right. No, I haven't been.
0: No.
1: When are you going?
0: I have great intentions.
1: I know you. Do you know what? That's the motto of your life. You have great intentions.
0: Life happens, doesn't it?
1: Well, what's happening?
0: Stuff happens.
1: What?
0: Other stuff is on.
1: You're looking at your app, your flight app, to see what planes are going. Like, what else are you doing?
0: Well, I've got to.
1: You've got your binoculars looking out to see what any sea creatures are in the sea or whatever's going on.
0: Life is just busy.
1: You are exhausted.
0: And at some point, I will make it along to the latest Toy Story movie.
1: No, you shouldn't. You need to see it on the big screen too. Take your tissues, I've been told.
0: I've heard more positive than negative about it.
1: Nodding.
0: Yeah. Hey, One Republic coming up and Miles Smith.
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3: 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I had

0: Miles Smith on the hits, Dunedin. Callum and P here on iHeart. And we hand over to Hayley soon. She's here after 10. Maddie and PJ from 3.
1: So yesterday we learnt or found out who the cast were for the Rocky Horror Show that is on at the Mayfair Theatre October/November this year. Congratulations once again to you, Callum, for being named and getting the role as narrator. Looking forward to that.
0: It's going
1: to
0: be such fun. It's going to be a good time.
1: It's going to be fun.
0: It's going to be a great show.
1: Now, I've just checked the ticket sales yesterday because they officially went on sale at 9 a.m. yesterday. Look, opening night over half full. And a lot of the other shows are filling up. So get yours today. Book your tickets to the Rocky Horror Show.
0: It's going to be awesome in there in the Mayfair.
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0: So good.
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8: In this update, two Hastings councillors have apologised after a fiery back and forth in Facebook comments under a post about the Bondi terror attack. The spat, sparked by a debate over anti-Semitism, has now led to a formal complaint Mayor Wendy Scollum is taking seriously.
9: They proactively and voluntarily tendered apologies. That wasn't a sanction that was imposed on them. That was something that they did when they reflected back on that situation.
8: More than 1,700 people are confirmed dead after last week's earthquakes in Venezuela, and that number's expected to climb. Search teams are looking for tens of thousands still missing. Paris is struggling to cope as a brutal heatwave pushes temperatures past 40 degrees, with mortuaries overwhelmed. More than 1,300 deaths have been linked to the heat.
10: There is no more storage space at the mortuaries in Paris. They've asked the government to open up storage areas at the frozen food market just outside of Paris.
8: Back here, fog is affecting Dunedin Airport this morning, with two flights to Christchurch cancelled. And there's a slim chance New Zealand could miss out on Michelin stars tonight, despite a push to bring the awards here. Inspectors have been secretly judging spots across the country for a year, but Renee DeMonchi from Tourism NZ admits it's out of their hands.
11: Certainly in their assessment, they're really impressed with the food offering here in New Zealand.
8: In sport, five-time champions Brazil have inflicted agony on Japan at the Football World Cup on TVNZ.
12: Brazil march on to the round of 16 in the most dramatic of circumstances. More knockout heartbreak for Japan.
8: Gabriel Martinelli has scored a winner in the final minute of stoppage time to steal a 2-1 victory. Brazil will play either Norway or Ivory Coast in the last 16. And it's 1-1 between Germany and Paraguay after 60 minutes in their FIFA match. In that sport, make the news your own with the new NZ Herald app. Download today and tap into the news that matters. The Hits Dunedin weather with Heatco. Check out their Facebook page for amazing home heating specials. Nice and fine, we've got light winds, a low of 3 tonight. Tomorrow another beautiful day, fine and sunny with northerly winds and a top of 12. Fine on Thursday too, northerly winds.
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1: Good morning.
0: Welcome to your Tuesday. I woke up today thinking it was Wednesday, so it feels like a long week, honestly, because hubby's away. I'm solo parenting. Today I was rushing so much trying to brush one of my little boy's teeth. I accidentally stabbed the back of his throat with a toothbrush. It was not popular this morning. See ya on the hits.

0: Hey, Maddie and PJ back this afternoon.
1: And a bit of a curly one for you. We want to know from you, what was the pet that wasn't actually an animal? You can text it through to 4487.
0: Also, group therapy returns. Any dilemmas you're experiencing at the moment, text them through to 4487. And we'll catch you back this afternoon from 3 on the Hits.

Prince. I love that that song's back on the playlist. Hayley, with your big day for HOSPO, 5 p.m., we get the announcement on which restaurants around the country have got Michelin stars between 1 and 3. It's going to be a big old day, a lot of nerves, I'm sure, for that sector. You know who this

0: Madonna was apparently really jealous of Kylie Minogue. The headline came out yesterday. You're on the hits. Hayley with you. It's going to be a big weekend for the All Blacks because they launched their 2026 campaign with the start of their Nations Championship against France this Saturday night. Also going to be the first test for the new coach, David Rennie. So it's going to be really, really interesting to see the team. 7 p.m. Saturday night. So if you're trying to get through and call someone and they're a big rugby fan, that might be why they're not picking up. Coming up, Sublime, What I Got. I love that this one is also back on the playlist. A lot of people noticing the zhuzh up with music. You wanted some new ones, we listened, and you've got them. And Sublime up very soon on the hits.
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0: You're on the hits. We're also on iHeartRadio as well. Some insane headline today. A dinosaur fossil that has been forgotten in a drawer for 40 years has been identified as the first dinosaur bone ever found in Antarctica. And this was discovered in the 80s, but the guy who discovered it mistakenly thought it belonged to a marine reptile, shoved it in a drawer for 40 years. It's been pulled out now and confirmed it's a tailbone of a titanosaur. One of those weird dinosaurs with kind of like a hump on its back and long neck. Anyway, they're bizarre. And they reckon it was in Antarctica. Get this, Antarctica apparently used to be covered in lush forests. It is absolutely wild. Imagine having that, a dinosaur bone in your drawer for 40 years. Coming up, we've got a big hit from Counting Crows and Vanessa Carlton. It's going to get stuck in your head. It's such a goodie. Big Yellow Taxi, soon on the hits.
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19: In this update, Shane Jones says critics are overreacting to conservation law changes, calling their concerns catastrophising. The government's ditched a clause that could make it easier to sell dockland, but Jones is still keen on exploring parts of it for economic use.
21: All New Zealand versus Faye. There's a lot of locations in New Zealand administered by dock that have to be surrendered back to economic purposes. That does not include Schedule 4 areas.
19: Labor MP Glenn Bennett is defending a $20,000 travel bill, saying it's just the reality of getting around from New Plymouth. He ranks second among non-ministers for spending, behind Jamie Arbuckle from New Zealand First and just ahead of Nationals' Greg Fleming.
22: Of course, with the reduction in Air New Zealand services, it's actually really expensive to get anywhere from the region. So if you look at all the highest people, generally it's people from the regions who normally come in higher.
19: Supports building to bring passenger rail back across the lower North Island with a petition heading to Parliament today. And Michelin's long-rumoured secret inspections in New Zealand are almost out in the open, with hopes star ratings will be dished out tonight. Renee DeMonchi from Tourism NZ.
23: If you look at people considering New Zealand, trying local cuisine is the number one activity people want to do. 84% of people say that's what they want to do.
19: In sport, Germany and Paraguay are the first teams to head into extra time at the Football World Cup. Scores have finished 1-1 at the end of regulation time in their round of 32 match in Boston. Snow Sports New Zealand has been given an extra $500,000 a year to build up to the 2030 Winter Olympic and Paralympic Games. And cyclist George Bennett will make his Tour de France debut when the 113th edition begins in Barcelona this weekend. And that's sport. Make the news your own with the new NZ Herald app at download today and tap into the news that matters. The Hits, Dunedin weather with Heatco. Check out their Facebook page for amazing home heating specials. Nice and fine, we've got light winds, a low of 3 tonight. Tomorrow another beautiful day, fine and sunny with northerly winds and a top of 12. Fine on Thursday too, northerly winds.
6: The station that takes you all the way from the 90s till now. 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

We have made it to nearly the end of June at 6:16 on the hits. Last day of June. Then we're going to be a third way through winter, although I feel like we've just been playing at winter a little bit. It's about to get more real these next coming months. Hope your Tuesday has gone off to a really good start. We're going to make it even better with a great playlist. We've got the best music of any other radio station, by the way. Slightly biased, but also true.

0: This is the Hits Dunedin. Hey, Callum and P here. We're back again tomorrow morning from 6.
1: It's a Wednesday, so it's Secret Life of Girls. So we'll be asking Tabitha and Bex if they know what Girl Bunnings is.
0: And another chance for you to win tickets to see the Foo Fighters in Brisbane. It's our Hits Concert World Tour tomorrow on the Hits.

You're on the hits. Your chance to win Foo Fighters, you and a loved one, flights, accommodation, going over to Brisbane to see them live. We're going to call the winner 5 o'clock this Friday. So to get into the draw, keep listening. Just after 12 o'clock, you'll hear the news and the weather, and then it'll say, call now 0800 the hits. That's your chance after 12.

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0: All Saints on the hits. Hayley with you. I have been known to have the excitement of a small child. Little things get me really excited, and I've got a countdown on my phone currently. 4 days to go until I have a digger in my backyard. I'm going to become a digger driver, I decided. I just fancy having a go. The equivalent of driving a digger, I would say, is like patting the top of your head and rubbing your belly at the same time. It looks really hard to do, but I'm going to have a crack. It's Dad's digger. Before you come at me and ask if I've got a digger license, okay? I don't know if that's a thing, but I've never had a go on one, but I'm going to do it this weekend, so I'll let you know how it goes. Anyway, I'm sorry I've just spoken about diggers. You'd think we're on Hauraki, wouldn't you? Tradie radio station, maybe. But before I lose my job, I'm going to quickly segue into what's coming up. Savage Garden, big guilty pleasure, and also a beautiful collab between Sam Fender and Olivia Dean, next on The Hits.
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1: You're on the hits. 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Amazing police work. Police have seized over a ton of cannabis in West Auckland. Big sting that they have been working on for months. Let this sink in, a ton. You think of how much greenery that you would have to weigh a ton. There's a photo of like this mass amount of bags and sacks of it at the back of a huge truck. So it's a massive victory for police. They're pretty happy with it. Probably the suppliers, not so much. Terrain coming up. Drops of Jupiter are going to help get you through to your lunch break. Also, keep listening. Just after 12, I've got your chance to go into the draw to see Foo Fighters live in Brisbane. 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
0: In this update, police are investigating Brian Tamaki after his recent inflammatory comments saying the country should be purged of Hindus and Muslims. The Destiny church leader says his firearms have been seized and licence revoked. Police Minister Mark Mitchell.
8: Part of my message has been is that I believe that he's trying to provoke a reaction. The best thing that we can do is allow the police to get on with the investigation.
0: The trial of two former police officers accused of perverting the course of justice is expected to hinge on one key piece of evidence. Prosecutors say they hid a witness description in the 1985 Arthur Easton case, but the defence rejects that. The Herald's Craig Capitan.
11: The defence said this was all kind of overblown and it really wasn't that big of a surprise. This eyewitness probably wasn't even relevant.
0: A Wellington business owner's taken aim at job app Zeal, owned by Anna Mowbray, saying it reposted her job listing without permission. Zeal's apologised for the concern but says copying listings from sites like Seek and Trade Me is normal. And Kiwis are leaving some wild stuff behind in Ubers, from chili bins and vacuum cleaners to false teeth and even unfinished burgers. Phones, backpacks and wallets top the list, with late nights and Anzac Day the prime time for forgetful rides. In sport, the Football World Cup has had its first penalty shootout. Paraguay have stunned Germany in their round of 32 match in Boston, winning 4-3 in a seesawing battle from the spot. Scores were level at 1-1 at the end of extra time. And Snow Sports New Zealand has been given an extra $500,000 a year to build up to the 2030 Winter Olympic and Paralympic Games. And that sport, to make the news your own with the new NZ Herald app, download today and tap into the news that matters. The Hits, Dunedin weather with Heatco. Check out their Facebook page for amazing home heating specials. Nice and fine, we've got light winds, a low of 3 tonight. Tomorrow another beautiful day, fine and sunny with northerly winds and a top of 12. Fine on Thursday too, northerly winds.
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5: Call now to get in the draw. 0800 The Hits.